0: drove into pedestrians on a West London high street yesterday. The vehicle drove from the scene in Ealing Broadway but was stopped nearby. Our correspondent Charlotte Leeming is in Ealing and has an update on the condition of the five people who were injured.
1: They haven't suffered life-threatening or life-changing injuries, but you can imagine the shock and how terrified they were in those moments and those chaotic scenes as people rushed to help those that were involved in this when the vehicle went into them.
0: The number of people killed in the two earthquakes in Venezuela has now risen to at least 1,430. Tens of thousands are still missing. America says it's sending extra military capabilities to help rescue efforts. A female police officer whose nose was broken at Manchester Airport wants her attacker to show remorse. Mohamed Fahir Amaz was sentenced to 3.5 years in prison for assaulting PC Lydia Ward in July 2024. And a Met Office amber warning for heat's in place until 9 o'clock this morning. It covers large parts of eastern and southeast England. From Sky News, I'm Ruth McKee.

0: I try to hide, but I can't have you. 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
1: Clyde One.
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0: Brittany, before you go, there's something I want you to have.
1: Oh, it's beautiful. 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
0: Yeah, yes it is.
1: But I thought the old lady dropped it into the ocean in the air.

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2: What stories this are. Steve Clarke has stepped down as Scotland boss after their elimination from the World Cup. In an open letter, he's thanked fans and players for their support, but it was a disappointing tournament with them winning just one game against Haiti. Sky Scotland reporter Luke Shanley is at the Scotland camp in North Carolina.
13: After 81 games in charge and three major tournaments, the Scotland head coach has left his position. The World Cup ultimately was a disappointment for Scotland for the 13th time at a major tournament. The Scotland head coach is gone. He had just signed a new four-year deal before the tournament.
2: Meanwhile, England progressed to the knockout stages of the tournament as group winners thanks to a 2-0 win over Panama. Police have arrested a 34-year-old man on suspicion of dangerous driving and attempted murder after a car drove into pedestrians on a West London high street yesterday. The vehicle drove from the scene in Aileen Broadway but was stopped nearby. Hundreds of foreign rescuers are in Venezuela battling against time to find any more survivors of two huge earthquakes. Wednesday's back-to-back tremors are known to have killed more than 1,400 people and injured 3,000 others. Don Bennett's an English teacher in the South American country. He's lost his home.
14: I've not quite calmed down yet. If I keep myself busy, trying to help out in any way, I kind of feel okay and like I have a purpose, but when that stops, it's fairly traumatising, very confusing and surreal as well.
2: South Wales police are investigating how two 17-year-old boys from Cardiff came to be arrested during a trip to Thailand. The force says it has limited information on the teenagers' detention. And back to sport. And England's cricketers will hope to take early wickets on the fourth day of the final test against New Zealand. The tourists resume on 120 for three in their second innings, which means they lead by 204 runs at Trent Bridge. From Sky News, I'm Ruth McKee.

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0: Yeah, you're telling me. Looks like my journey ends here.
1: Nah, mate.

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1: You know what you're getting with a football away game. 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Tactical discussions.
2: Just needs to shoot.
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24: Top stories this hour. Steve Clark has stepped down as Scotland boss after their elimination from the World Cup. In an open letter, he thanked fans and players for their support, but it was a disappointing tournament with them winning just one game against Haiti. Meanwhile, England's unbeaten record at the World Cup continued with a 2-0 victory over Panama. Jude Bellingham scored the opening goal in New Jersey. He says it was important for them to go through to the last 32 as group winners.
25: I hope we're giving everyone a good experience of the tournament, a good experience of watching England. 3 days, I think, 3 or 4 days until we play again. And take each step as it comes.
24: England will face the Democratic Republic of the Congo in the next round. A man's been arrested on suspicion of attempted murder and dangerous driving after a car crashed into pedestrians. It happened in West London yesterday afternoon, Nick Qureshi reports.
26: Police were called to Ealing Broadway at around 2:30. 5 people were hurt, 3 were taken to hospital. None of the injuries is believed to be life-threatening or life-changing. Police say the car didn't stop at the scene but was stopped nearby. A 34-year-old described as a Somalian-born British man was arrested. The incident is not being treated as terrorism, but officers say they're keeping an open mind on any potential motive.
24: The number of people killed in the 2 earthquakes in Venezuela has now risen to at least 1,430. Tens of thousands of people are still missing. America says it's sending additional military capabilities to help relief efforts. This includes Chinooks and crews from the US Army. South Wales police are investigating how two 17-year-old boys from Cardiff came to be arrested during a trip to Thailand. The force says it has limited information on their detention. And a Met Office amber warning for heat is in place until 9 o'clock this morning. The alert covers parts of eastern and southeast England. It's starting to get cooler though after record-breaking temperatures over three consecutive days this week. From Sky News, I'm Ruth McKee.

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14: Top stories this hour. Steve Clarke has stepped down as Scotland boss after their elimination from the World Cup. He's thanked fans and players for their support, but it was a disappointing tournament after they won just one game against Haiti. Meanwhile, England boss Thomas Tuchel insists his team will only benefit from getting through another tough World Cup game. It took them until the second half to break down Panama, with goals from Jude Bellingham and Harry Kane securing a 2-0 win in New Jersey. It means Tuchel's side progressed to the last 32 as group winners.
15: We managed to score two and create half chances and later in the match more chances. There is no problem if these matches feel tight, if these matches feel tough. It will help us in the next match.
14: England will now face Democratic Republic of the Congo in the next round. A car has crashed into pedestrians in West London. Five people were injured in Ealing Broadway yesterday afternoon. A 34-year-old man has been arrested on suspicion of dangerous driving and attempted murder. The US has carried out further strikes against Iranian targets in a second night of tit-for-tat reprisals. Military chiefs have accused Tehran of attacking a merchant vessel in the Strait of Hormuz yesterday morning. Meanwhile, Iran's Revolutionary Guard says it's launched ballistic missiles and drones at US bases in Kuwait and Bahrain. Our Middle East correspondent Adam Parsons is in Jerusalem and says a lot hinges on who controls the strait.
16: The threat level in the Strait of Hormuz is now been moved up to substantial. I think that's certainly something to watch. There are clearly growing anxieties that that movement of ships through the Strait, that could once again now be tightened.
14: Back to sport, and George Russell starts on pole for this afternoon's Austrian Grand Prix as he looks to reignite his F1 title challenge. He's joined by Ferrari's Charles Leclerc on the front row. From Sky News, I'm Ruth McKee.

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15: The top stories this hour. Steve Clarke has stepped down as Scotland boss after their elimination from the World Cup. He's thanked fans and players for their support, but it was a disappointing tournament with them winning just one game in the group stage. Our Scotland reporter Luke Shanley is at the Scotland camp in North Carolina.
16: After 81 games in charge in three major tournaments, the Scotland head coach has left his position. The World Cup ultimately was a disappointment for Scotland for the 13th time at a major tournament. The Scotland head coach is gone. He had just signed a new four-year deal before the tournament.
15: Meanwhile, England progressed to the knockout stages as Group L winners thanks to a 2-0 win against Panama. The US has carried out further strikes against Iranian targets in a second night of tit-for-tat reprisals. Military chiefs have accused Tehran of attacking a merchant vessel in the Strait of Hormuz yesterday. A car has crashed into pedestrians in West London. Five people were injured in Ealing Broadway yesterday afternoon. A 34-year-old man has been arrested on suspicion of dangerous driving and attempted murder. The number of people killed in the two earthquakes in Venezuela has now risen to at least 1,430. Tens of thousands of people are still missing. America says it's sending additional military capabilities to help relief efforts. Elliot Abrams is Donald Trump's former representative to the country. He says they're well placed to help.
17: We have the military assets that can provide the flights that really are needed now because commercial aviation has broken down. So we have a lot of experience doing it all over the world. We are going to be trying to do it along with others in the neighbourhood, Mexico, Brazil, Colombia.
15: And back to sport, and England's cricketers will hope to take early wickets on the fourth day of the final test against New Zealand. The tourists resume on 120 for three in their second innings, which means they lead by 204 runs at Trent Bridge. From Sky News, I'm Ruth McKee.

0: Clyde One.
1: If I stand up. You know what they say, four wheels move the body, but two wheels move the soul.
2: Poetry, mate.
1: But don't think my motorcycle or my soul will be moving anytime soon. Got a flat tire.
2: Oh, that's all right.

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wind. 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
14: Hey, good morning. How are you? Welcome to Sunday Morning. I'm Gavin Pearson, ready to look after you after we get the latest news at 6.
0: Across Glasgow and the West.
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0: Clyde One.
15: The top stories at this hour. England's unbeaten record at the World Cup continued with a 2-0 victory over Panama. Jude Bellingham scored the opening goal. He says it was important for them to go through to the last 32 as group winners.
16: I hope we're giving everyone a good experience of the tournament, a good experience of watching England. 3 days, I think, 3 or 4 days until we play again. And take each step as it comes.
15: Boss Thomas Tuchel insists the team will only benefit from getting through another tough World Cup game. It took them until the second half to break down their opponents. Harry Kane got the second goal to secure their victory in New Jersey.
17: We managed to score two and create half chances and later in the match more chances. There is no problem if these matches feel tight, if these matches feel tough. It will help us in the next match.
15: And that next match is against the Democratic Republic of the Congo on Wednesday. Now, Steve Clarke stepped down as Scotland head coach last night after his side's World Cup exit was finally confirmed. Their chances of being one of the 8 best third-placed finishers was ended by Croatia's 2-1 win over Ghana. A car's crashed into pedestrians in West London. 5 people were injured in Ealing Broadway yesterday afternoon. 3 went to hospital. A 34-year-old's been arrested on suspicion of dangerous driving and attempted murder. The incident's not being treated as terrorist-related. The fragile truce between Iran and the US looks increasingly strained after further tit-for-tat reprisals. For the second night in a row, the US has launched a series of strikes on Iranian targets, claiming it's because Tehran launched vessels in the Strait. Strait of Hormuz. And Emma Raducanu's Wimbledon participation looks doubtful after she cut short practice yesterday. The British number one then postponed her media conference. She didn't train on Thursday or Friday either and arrived at the All England Club with strapping around her right lower leg.
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19: Well, any showers will die away, leaving another dry and sunny day, although fresher than of late. That's the latest. I'm Michelle Ponting.
14: Nice one, Michelle. Hey, I'm Gav. I'm going to stick on some Shaggy, a big number one from him, Alicia Keys soon, and this is Taylor Swift, one of her best ever.

Usher and Will I Am, OMG, Fallen from Alicia Keys, and I Knew It, I Knew You is one of the best songs Taylor Swift has ever given us from Toy Story 5. And you're thinking it might be a cinema day today. Looking at it, it's a bit grey to start with. We're live from Glasgow. This is Clyde One. We are going to get some showers for the next couple of hours, but the good news is that it looks like that the chance of rain vastly reduces by about midday. So once we get into the afternoon and people will start heading to Bellhouston Park as we welcome Teddy Swims to Glasgow, it looks like it's going to be dry. It might be a little bit windy this afternoon. We might see a bit of sunshine in the mix as well. The high for Glasgow in the west today is 19 Celsius. Olivia Dean plays right now on Clyde One. Looks like

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1: With who?
0: 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I don't know what to do.
1: Said it wasn't you.
0: All right.

0: Shaggy. Love it. It wasn't me. Number one song. 6:22. So where do we start then with everything that's been going on? Ow. This is where other radio stations might get caught with their pants down, because this Sunday breakfast show that I do, I'm always here. I'm in person. I'm able to react to anything that's happened overnight, Saturday into Sunday. And there'll be some stations that will maybe refer to Steve Clark still being in his job, and that's not the case. Sadly, at 1 a.m, we heard the news that he will no longer take charge of Scotland. We are looking for a new manager following our exit from the World Cup. And I don't know how you feel about that. A lot of fans were feeling that it wasn't bold enough in terms of selection. There has been plenty of discussion. I don't know. I just think the group was pretty tough. Let's be realistic about this. And you feel that when you look at other groups, and you look at the likes of Uruguay, who bowed out with just 2 points, and you saw Cape Verde, with a population that's maybe the size of Edinburgh or Glasgow, getting through with 3 draws, which is just utterly bizarre. So it just was one of those things that didn't fall, and maybe our expectations were too high. Morocco and Brazil, they're world-class teams, but either way, it's the end of the road, and what a road it has been for Steve Clark, and there'll be plenty of reaction, I'm sure, as the day unfolds. I'll play big tunes for you as well. I'll stick on in just a second some Lewis Capaldi and Calvin Harris and Jazzy was satisfied.
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It is Lewis Capaldi and there's Forget Me. What is it now? 6:34. So we're doing the big gig giveaway for summer. And today, before I finish at 9, I will give you the chance to win a pair of tickets to go and see Kings of Leon live. And this is part of a whole host of big tickets that we've got for you lined up. Yeah, Kings of Leon will be playing at Bella Houston Park, where today we'll see Teddy Swims. And then during the week, Pitbull's going to be there. And then on Friday, Kings of Leon will be rocking the place. And we'd love you to be there. So I'll give you all details on how to win. You just stick around. I'll fill you in the next wee while. But we do also, later in this month, have tickets for you to win to go to Hampden at the start of August to see this guy, Calvin Harris. Here he is with Jazzy and Satisfy. Cracking tune. 6:35. Thank you for starting the day with me. Good morning.

0: The amazing Jerry Cinnamon.
1: She's my sun queen.
0: Sun queen. Might see some sun today, but it is going to be windy in the mix as well. Any rain that we've got is going to be right now, in fact. So we're getting out of the way early doors. I've had about an hour's sleep because I watched the England game last night and then the Colombia-Portugal game kicked off and it was pretty good and I was sticking with it and I'm like, I'll give it five more minutes and... Now I'm feeling it now, of course, but this World Cup has just completely messed up with my whole sleeping pattern, and I'm not the only one, I'm sure. Did you, when you were watching the England game and Harry Kane scored their second, did you notice what the commentator Sam Matterface said? Called him Prince Harry. If you have the name Harry, would you like to have that nickname? I'm not so sure he would be happy with that. Who knows? Ella Langley's Choosing Texas is coming up before 7. I'm also going to stick on a very early song in one of their finest from Maroon 5.
2: Gavin Pearson on Clyde 1.
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2: Don't miss your chance to be our guaranteed winner of £750,000 this Friday with Make Me a Winner.

All right, good morning. Hope Sunday's starting well for you. There's Rosé and Bruno Mars. And we're live from Glasgow. This is Clyde One, and it's a city welcoming legends today. Terry Swims playing at Bella Houston Park. Any rain that we have should be gone by lunchtime. But it will be windy this afternoon if you're heading along for that. But bits of sunshine here and there mixed in with the cloud. Highs of 19 Celsius for Glasgow and the West. And tonight at the OVO Hydro, the amazing Def Leppard are on stage. And the warm-up is Extreme, who are fantastic. More Than Words being their big song, but it wasn't their only song. When you go along and you hear them playing their set, you'll recognise other stuff as well. Here's Ella Langley and Choosing Texas on Clyde One. Just when

0: This was a song that got the world into Maroon 5. It's a belter. It's This Love from their first album, Songs About Jane. Now, you might be waking up unaware that Steve Clarke in the early hours announced that he is stepping down as Scotland manager. More reaction coming up with Anita in the news at 7 next.
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24: The top stories this hour. Steve Clarke has stepped down as Scotland boss after the country's World Cup exit. Our senior reporter Gabriel Antoniazzi has the latest from America.
25: Clarke resigned just minutes after the country's elimination from the tournament was confirmed, following Croatia's win over Ghana. After three poor performances in major competitions, pressure was likely to build on Clark from supporters, but not many expected him to step down just 4 weeks into his new four-year contract. The 62-year-old leaves as the nation's longest-serving and most successful manager, and there can be no doubt that he raised levels massively after ending a two-decade absence from the biggest stage, but perhaps now is the best time for all to part ways. The Scottish FA's decision to hand him a new deal will now come under scrutiny before attention turns to the hunt for who comes next.
24: More than 3,000 people have been left homeless by Venezuela's earthquakes. The death toll from Wednesday's back-to-back tremors has risen to 1,400, with 55,000 missing. A human rights lawyer is calling for people in Scotland to bring back the spirit of the Kenmure Street protest. Thousands of people attended a demonstration in Edinburgh yesterday in response to an alleged racially motivated knife attack in Leith last week. Lawyer Amar Anwar is urging people to stand alongside their neighbours regardless of religion.
3: Make us proud of our city, make us proud of Scotland, and when our neighbours stood shoulder to shoulder. Well, today, we need to channel the spirit of Kenmure Street again. We have no choice.
24: Retail crime in Scotland is said to be running riot. Shoplifting levels rose by 19% last year, according to Scottish Government figures. Assaults on staff went up 10%. Ministers say they've put an extra £3 million into a task force to tackle the issue. And nearly 4 months after BrewDog's collapse, its American owners have reopened the pub at Inverurie. The Aberdeenshire venue served up free pints to the first 100 customers yesterday.
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24: A dull start with patchy rain brightening up this afternoon with a few light showers, highs of 18. That's the latest. I'm Anita Stratton.
0: Nice work, Anita. Hello, I'm Gavin Pearson. I'm going to stick on Harry Styles, late night talking very soon. We'll play Post Malone, and right now, Alex Warren.

Post Malone, Morgan Wallen, I Had Some Help. This is Clyde One. Super Scoreboard's back tomorrow night. It continues throughout the summer from 6 in the evening. Your chance to talk through what comes next for Scotland after the announcement in the early hours that Steve Clarke will step down as boss. Glasgow in the west is going to start at 15 Celsius and cloudy, and any rain that we've got should be this morning. By the time we get into the afternoon, though, it's going to be really windy. Hopefully staying dry, though, at Billihouston Park as we welcome Teddy Swims to town as part of the summer sessions. A great week of gigs ahead, by the way, at Billihouston Park. And stick around before nine. I'll give you the chance to win tickets to see Kings of Leon there this coming Friday. We're doing that as part of the big gig giveaway here on Clyde One. Right now is Cammy Barnes, Let Me Down.

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1: It's Harry Styles and Late Night Talking. Watching the England game late last night at the World Cup when Harry Kane scored, Sam Matterface, the commentator that some people love, said that he called him Prince Harry, basically. I'm not sure Harry Styles would be all that, or Harry Kane, or Harry Styles even would be happy to be named as Prince Harry. What do you think? I went on to watch the Colombia game against Portugal, which was one of the best draws I've ever seen in an international. And Colombia were denied a winner in injury time. VAR noticing that one of their players, the scorer of the goal, was offside by a toe, by a big toe. And it looked in the replay as if he was well onside. But the technology, which by the way tells the assistants right away that it's semi-automatic. So the flag went up in reaction to a little pulse on the assistant referee's wrist. So the technology was saying he was offside. So that's why the flag went up. And then they showed it. And it's literally a big toe. If he had smaller feet, he would have been onside. And of course, Wayne Rooney and some of the other pundits were saying, he's onside, it's ridiculous. But in actual fact, no, he is technically in the laws of the game offside. And VAR has done its job. And I'm sure Roy Keane would be delighted.
2: That's his job. It's his job, isn't it?
3: That's your job.
1: See how it goes. Some people will never get round to that. 7:23, coming up in just a second, we'll play Zara Larsson's huge song around the world, Midnight Sun, on the way.
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0: Ah, we love giving away a scorching £750,000. And it was Rosemary who won it on Friday. She actually had her feet in a paddling pool there. That's a good way to keep cool, actually. It's a nice one to do. So, you won't be staying cool if you get the call this coming Friday to let you know that you have won a whopping £750,000. That's what we have for you again. You've got your chance to win it all. 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Calls charged at the standard rate, over 18s only. Lines close at 5 on Friday. Then the call is made and £750,000 might be falling into your bank account. All right, you can win it on Friday. I guess if you're going on holiday in the next couple of weeks, we always book the flights, we book the hotels, we just don't always save up the spending money. With £750,000, the most spending money you'll ever have in your life, I'm sure you'll be looking at more holidays before the end of the year. Who knows? And you'll be able to have a nice staycation, to get the back garden looking pretty cool as well. Get yourself a brand new car, maybe one with the roof that goes down for any heat wave days that we might have again. It's apparently going to be nice the week after next, particularly on the Tuesday. So yeah, a soft top car. You can walk into the showroom. You can say, I'll have that. Would you like to pay up over a few years? No, I'll just pay cash. How much swagger would that be? You got a chance to win this. Text YES 61025. That is the number. And stand by. Answer the phone Friday shortly after 5, and that could be the big news that you're starting next weekend with £750,000. Text YES to 61025. Good luck. Got me.

0: Calvin Harris, Clementine Douglas and Blessings. So many great gigs to look forward to this summer, and we're going to give you a chance in the coming days to go and see Calvin Harris when he plays at Hampden. But sooner than that, on the big gig giveaway, I have tickets before I finish at 9, and we've got more of these to give away throughout the day as well, for Kings of Leon as part of the summer sessions at Bella Houston Park this coming Friday. When you hear that, don't call now, but when you hear this... You know, it's unmissable. You will hear it at some point. 0333 202400. That's your cue to call in, and you could win the tickets for Kings of Leon this coming Friday. 0333 202400. When you hear that, I'll keep the lines open for 5 minutes. It's a local rate call, but some providers may charge you more.
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Whenever, Wherever, from Shakira. This is Clyde One, live from Glasgow. Bellahouston Park is where you'll find Teddy Swims tonight. It's going to be windy this afternoon from lunchtime onwards, but some showers this morning, mostly dry for the rest of the day, and highs of 19 Celsius. And happy 35th birthday to Sonic the Hedgehog. Can't believe it, turned 35 this week. It makes sense. It was 1991 when we all started playing it on the Sega Mega Drive. The original game is the best, honestly. What's your record for playing it? I was on it for 36 hours non-stop once and still didn't manage to complete it. It's not easy. But such was Sonic the Hedgehog's impact back at the start that in a survey a year later, a whole bunch of kids were given pictures of cartoon characters and gaming characters, and Sonic the Hedgehog was recognised more than Mickey Mouse. True story. A new song from Miles Smith, Hold Me in the Dark on Clyde One.

0: New from Miles Smith, it is Hold Me in the Dark. So stick around, keep listening, because I'm going to give you the chance to go and see Kings of Leon. It's a great week ahead, by the way, for the summer sessions. When you've got Pitbull midweek, you've got Teddy Swims there today, and it's Bella Houston Park again on Friday for Kings of Leon, and I've got tickets for Kings of Leon for you to win before I finish at 9. And you may be waking up to just find out for the first time that Scotland is looking for a new manager of the men's national team. Steve Clarke announcing that he's stepping down in the early hours. More on that with Anita in News at 8 next.
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16: On game day, it has to be your lucky pants. And look, works every time. Not that you noticed. You're lost in another winning moment. Rich, thick ketchup oozing onto a juicy burger. Back of the net. Because when it comes to the taste you love, it has to be Heinz.
0: Sunday, 28th of June, live from Glasgow. Thanks for starting it with Clyde One. Let's get the latest at 8. Here comes Anita Stratton.
1: Across Glasgow and the West.
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1: Clyde One.
17: The top stories this hour. Steve Clarke has resigned as Scotland's head coach after the country's World Cup exit. Clarke led Scotland to 3 out of the last 4 major tournaments and led a return to the World Cup after 28 years. Gordon Sheehan from the Tartan Scarf says the 62-year-old took over at one of the lowest ebbs in our history.
18: He has made us competitive and relevant and present on the world stage. He's our longest serving manager. He's in many ways our most successful manager. And for that, we have to absolutely thank him for a lifetime of memories for the Tartan Army in major tournaments.
17: In an open letter, Steve Clarke thanked fans and players for their support and says he leaves his role filled with pride after 7 years in charge. People in Venezuela are still coming to terms with the aftermath of 2 devastating earthquakes. Smaller aftershocks have been felt days after hundreds were killed and thousands injured. Retail crime in Scotland is being described as running riot after a sharp rise in shoplifting and assaults on staff. New figures show shoplifting's up 19% in the past year, with attacks on retail workers increasing by 10%. Labour's calling on the SNP to take urgent action to tackle what they call a growing crisis. Ministers say an extra £3 million is being spent in a task force aimed at cracking down on retail crime. New figures show learner drivers in the Borders are facing waits of more than 20 weeks on average for a practical driving test. The longest delays are in Kelso and Berwick. Local MP John Lamont says the situation is unacceptable.
19: Living in the Borders, very often there are no public transport options, so to get to work, to go to college, to get around, it's absolutely essential that you're able to drive.
17: And Youngblood says he's determined to keep his music festival affordable for fans. Bloodfest has been running for 2 years and is known for its cheaper ticket prices. The singer says he wants to prove artists have the power to set fair prices for gigs.
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17: A dull start with patchy rain brightening up this afternoon with a few light showers, highs of 18. That's the latest. I'm Anita Stratton.
0: Nice work, Anita. Hiya, I'm Gavin Pearson, playing big tunes from Callum Scott, dancing on my own with Tiësto very soon. Robin S on the way, and right now, here's Taylor Swift.

0: Olivia Rodrigo, and there's Drop Dead on Clyde One. We're live from Glasgow. We're waking up to the news that Steve Clarke has resigned as Scotland's head coach. Talk about what comes next. Clyde One Super Scoreboard. The guys continue throughout the summer. Weeknights from six. They're back tomorrow night. And the World Cup will continue, of course. Plenty still to happen. Really enjoy watching the games on ITV as well, because they always manage to nail it when it comes to the theme. Whoever it is who picks the theme does great work. In fact, Roy Keane, what do you think of that?
1: That's his job.
2: It's his job, isn't it?
1: That's your job.
0: Well, he's done it well. But you might remember this from the soundtrack of Cars. It's Rascal Flatts and his version of Life is a Highway. You're going to hear it for the next couple of weeks. Like

0: Geico knows there's a home you and a road you. Right now you're hearing home you. He's not in an RV. He's at home on a stair machine.
1: And staring at a not-so-motivational poster on my wall.

0: Geico knows there's a home you and a road you. 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He's not in an RV. He's at home on a stair machine.
1: And staring at a not-so-motivational poster on my wall.
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0: 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It feels good to be a road you. It feels good to Geico.

0: Callum Scott, his version of Dancing on My Own. So we have some fantastic gigs ahead at Bella Houston Park for the summer sessions. Pitbull's going to be there middle of the week. Tonight, it's Teddy Swims. If you are heading to that, it looks like it's going to be windy, but at least it'll be dry with even a bit of sunshine in the mix, and should be about 19 Celsius if you're there. And then on Friday, this band, Kings of Leon, doing their thing. Friday the 3rd of July, and before I finish at 9, I'm going to give away a pair of tickets so you can be there to enjoy it. You're listening out for this. Yo! 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

0: tune. NSYNC. Best bit of rock and roll merchandise came out around the same time as Bye Bye Bye. It was a toilet brush, and it had bristles at the end that were very similar to Justin Timberlake's hair at the time. We have some incredible tickets for you to win in the coming weeks to see the likes of Biffy Clyro, Florence and the Machine, Heather on the Hill, the festival, Calvin Harris and Kings of Leon, the tickets I have to give away right now for this coming Friday. Hello, who's that?
1: Hi Gavin, it's Andrew.
0: Andrew, happy Sunday. What's going on today with you?
1: We're just travelling down to Owen Towers with the three boys to have an exciting day.
0: Who's more excited, you or the boys?
1: I think it's me, to be honest.
0: Yeah, definitely, Andrew. Oh, I love Alton Towers. Yeah. What are your boys' names?
1: Joseph, Jacob and George.
0: All right, and are you with anyone else?
1: Michelle, my wife.
0: She's doing the driving?
1: She's doing the driving, that's it.
0: All right, well, you're going to have to get somebody to look after the boys because Kings of Leon are playing next Friday at Bella Houston Park and you guys are going!
1: Yes, next Friday, yeah.
0: Yeah, Friday, hey. 3rd of July.
1: Perfect.
0: I hope you're free.
1: Yeah, we will be now.
0: Excellent. You make that happen and have a fantastic time at Alton Towers, okay?
1: We will do. Thank you very much.
0: Don't get too scared.
1: Thank you.
0: I was on a theme park in Canada during the week, and I think the older you get, the scarier you get with these things. Well done, guys. More tickets after 9:00.

0: massive movie hit, a film I've still never seen. Ellie Goulding, Love Me Like You Do. It's 17 minutes before nine. So England getting a win at the World Cup, and I noticed watching it last night, Harry Kane scored the second, and the commentator Sam Matterface called him Prince Harry. I'm not so sure he'd be happy, but who knows? You never know, do you? Weather today is not so great. It's going to be windy as well, so be aware of that. But heatwave weather is expected to return week after next. The 10-day forecast tells us that a week on Tuesday could be touching 27, 28 Celsius. And when it gets really hot, there is one type of pet that goes missing quite a lot. It's a weird one, this. I'll tell you more about it before nine.
1: Gavin Pearson on Clyde One.
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1: Don't miss your chance to be our guaranteed winner of £750,000 this Friday with Make Me a Winner. Clyde One.

By one, there's Sabrina Carpenter, Espresso. So not that hot today. Highs of 20 for Glasgow and the West. Any showers will be this morning from 12 noon. Should be dry, bit of sunshine, but really windy for you. And a heatwave expected week after next. They're saying a week on Tuesday, we could see 28 Celsius here. And one pet you should take care of in the heat is a tortoise. They apparently seek shelter when it gets really hot and they end up being lost. Lots of owners can't find them. So the advice is either keep an eye on them when it gets hot or have them chipped so you know exactly where they happen to be. Here's John Newman, Merry Go on Clyde One.

0: Clyde One with John Newman as we welcome Teddy Swims to Glasgow. Bella Houston Park, have fun. That's going to be amazing if you're going tonight. And keep listening. Gregor and Lindsay could be sending you there to Bella Houston Park this Friday to see Kings of Leon as the big gig giveaway continues on Clyde One. Next.
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0: Hey, good morning. Sunday, 28th of June. Gregor and Lindsay here. Let's get the latest news at 9 o'clock.
1: Across Glasgow and the West.
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1: Clyde One.
19: The top stories this hour. Steve Clark has stepped down as Scotland boss after the country's World Cup exit. Our senior reporter Gabriel Antoniazzi has the latest from America.
20: Clark resigned just minutes after the country's elimination from the tournament was confirmed following Croatia's win over Ghana. After three poor performances in major competitions, pressure was likely to build on Clark from supporters, but not many expected him to step down just 4 weeks into his new four-year contract. The 62-year-old leaves as the nation's longest-serving and most successful manager, and there can be no doubt that he raised levels massively after ending a two-decade absence from the biggest stage, but perhaps now is the best time for all to part ways. The Scottish FA's decision to hand him a new deal will now come under scrutiny before attention turns to the hunt for who comes next.
19: More than 3,000 people have been left homeless by Venezuela's earthquakes. The death toll from Wednesday's back-to-back tremors has risen to 1,400, with 55,000 missing. Labour says retail crime in Scotland is running riot. Shoplifting levels rose by 19% last year, according to Scottish Government figures. Assaults on staff went up 10%. Ministers say they've put an extra £3 million into a task force to tackle the issue. A human rights lawyer is calling for people in Scotland to bring back the spirit of the Kenmure Street protest. Thousands of people attended a demonstration in Edinburgh yesterday in response to an alleged racially motivated knife attack in Leith last week. Lawyer Amar Anwar is urging people to stand alongside their neighbours regardless of religion.
3: We're just proud of Scotland, and we're not neighbours look shoulder to shoulder. Well, today we need to channel the spirit of Kenmure Street again. We have no choice. We may falter, but we cannot afford to fail.
19: And a weekend of rural family fun is back at Drumlanrig Castle in Dumfries and Galloway this summer. The Galloway Country Fair returns on the 8th and the 9th of August.
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19: Hours clearing and brightening up for this afternoon should stay dry with highs of 19. That's the latest. I'm Anita Stratton.
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23: Right, we'll get some tunes on then. Sierra Spyro, Gracie Abrams, and here's Bruno Mars. I just might.

0: Tracy Abrams, and that's so true. Just about 9:15. Hello, Sunday morning, 28th of June. Eminem coming up for Tellys and Sienna Spider as well.
1: How
0: I'm Gregor, that's Lindsay.
1: Hi there.
0: Hi there.
1: How are we at the end of June?
0: Scary, isn't it?
1: Yeah,
0: terrifying. I said, see, the other day, I was like, oh, it's the 25th of June. Christmas was 6 months ago. Oh, and it's 6 months today until
1: that's
0: Christmas.
1: That's exactly what we want to hear.
0: I know, and it was one of the days when it was absolutely roasting hot as well. So
1: it's like pipe down.
0: We've seen each other quite a bit this weekend, haven't we?
1: But do you know what? It's been nice because you were covering Grant through the week.
0: That's
1: and
0: true.
1: Then 2 weeks before, I was on with Gary Spence. So it's been nice spending time with you again.
0: Yeah,
1: There's a butt coming.
0: Yeah, because we were in the car, and I think 9 times out of 10, if we're traveling somewhere, it's me that drives.
1: Yeah.
0: Right? But you were driving yesterday. So let's make that just a one-off.
1: Yep,
0: and we'll
1: go back
0: to me driving again. So Lindsay picked me up, and then we had to, because I was on that side of the road, you had to pick me up and then turn around because we were going to go head back in that direction, right? And there was a roundabout there.
1: Now, it was a very small roundabout.
0: Yeah, I'll give you that. Yeah. It was a mini roundabout. But what I will say is, though, Lindsay, there was many junctions with ample space just to barrel it round, right?
1: Yep.
0: But no, Lindsay wants to go for the roundabout. Has anybody ever seen someone do a 3-point turn on a roundabout? It's quite something,
1: small,
0: by the way.
1: Small roundabout, big car.
0: It's not that big a car. You're not driving a limo.
1: I held up traffic and you honestly were about to get out the car and walk to where we were going.
0: Do you remember Austin Powers? You know that scene in the movie where he's driving that car in the lane and he does about an 18-point turn? It was like that, on a roundabout. At one point, I had to get out of the car and start directing traffic.
1: You did not.
0: I did. Folk were beeping the horn. I'm like, just wait here. Just
1: give it a minute.
0: I had a whistle and everything. Like, you should come this way. I had to put my high-fizz jacket on. Honestly.
1: Oh.
0: Never seen anything like it. There you go, a 3-point turn. That's a roundabout. I'm driving from now on, okay?
1: I'll be passenger princess happily.
0: Right, Sienna Spider is on right now. Here is Material Lover.
2: You know what you're getting with a football away game. The lucky shirt you wear every weekend. Tactical discussions.
3: Just needs to shoot.
4: Yeah, exactly.
2: Cue for the turnstiles.

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0: 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It feels good to Geico.

0: so good. Fratelli's. Chelsea Dagger, 9:25, Sunday morning. Gregor and Lindsay here after 11 o'clock today.
1: Oh, you always spoil it.
0: Why do you get so annoyed by that? I'm just...
1: that's my phone. That's... Siri's obviously listening to us.
0: Even your phone's saying, pipe down, Lindsay. After 11 o'clock today, we're doing the big gig giveaway, and we have a pair of tickets up for grabs to go see Kings of Leon at Glasgow's Bella Houston Park on Friday, the 3rd of July. That's this coming Friday.
1: I have seen Kings of Leon a number of times. I loved them growing up. I still love them. I remember going to see them. I'm sure it was the SECC when Sex on Fire was rife, when it was massive, and it was just amazing. So it's going to be an absolute hoot in Glasgow on Friday.
0: I remember, like, when that song was first out, I used to do discos, right?
1: You used to, the discotheque.
0: The buffet is now open. And then I'd play Kings of Leon, Sex on Fire, and every single time it would just go down in an absolute treat.
1: Yeah, they've got so many good songs. Yeah.
0: So Kings of Leon, Bella Houston Park this coming Friday. Pair of tickets up for grabs. All the details after 11 o'clock. Right, Calvin Harris on the way, and Taylor Swift is next.
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0: Calvin Harris and Dua Lipa. There is One Kiss. Sunday morning, you brought me in a meal deal. Thanks for that.
1: Oh, you're welcome. It's been a while since I've bought you a meal deal.
0: I have to say, though, was slightly disappointed, only because I thought, oh, I bet you bring in like a strawberries and cream sandwich. That's what I thought.
1: Why would...
0: Wimbledon.
1: Oh, that starts tomorrow.
0: Wimbledon,
1: was
0: yeah.
1: Was it M&S that was doing that last year?
0: Yeah.
1: You had one, didn't you? Was it good?
0: I thought it was all right.
1: Just all right.
0: Yeah, it wasn't like, it didn't blow my mind, but I thought it was all right. I thought it was all right, but that's what I was half expecting. Wimbledon, I love a wee bit of Wimbledon.
1: Yeah, I've never been. I would love to go, but I think I would like to go just to eat strawberries and drink champagne.
0: It looks fancy, doesn't it? Yeah. Do you remember, because you have to wear the men have to wear a suit jacket, is that right? Or is that just
1: really?
0: For the VIP bit? And
1: maybe,
0: Lewis Hamilton turned up. And he didn't have a jacket, and he was denied entry.
1: I didn't know that.
0: Have you not seen that?
1: No.
0: Yeah, he was like, nope. And he's like, but I'm Lewis Hamilton. No, no, no.
1: What, he got
0: no KB'd? Jacket. Yeah,
1: from
0: no
1: Wimbledon.
0: Jacket. I know. I do like the fanciness. Not that I'm fancy at all, but just it looks posh, doesn't it?
1: It does.
0: Like, you know, David Beckham and Victoria Beckham, they'll be sitting there in the wee box as
1: You've got some really nice suits from Matalan, and nobody would be any the wiser.
0: Why do you have to bring the Matalan bit? I've got some really nice suits. Why do you have to bring Matalan into it?
1: I'm telling you because you look smart and nobody would be none the wiser.
0: I love that when someone goes, oh, I really like your suit. Where's it from? And I get to tell Matalan.
1: Guess how much?
0: Yeah,
1: guess how much?
0: It's just like you when someone says, where did you get that?
1: Vinted.
0: £4. £4. It was 10, but I said, will you take 4? And they accepted my wee bid. Right, let's get the script on. It's good to have them back. This is their newest one. It's called Man in the Arena.

0: That's the script.
1: They are back. New one. Man in the Arena. And they're coming to Scotland, aren't they?
2: Yes, they will be playing in Aberdeen on the 12th of November and Glasgow on the 13th. So, yeah, looking forward to that.
1: Yeah, they're good. Right, Texas Halo tune. Playing that in the next 10. And Olivia Dean next.
3: Gregor and Lindsay. Clyde One.
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0: Alex Ward and Passenger. Right, just about 10 o'clock. It's Sunday. Misheard Lyrics coming up.
1: So, if you haven't heard Misheard Lyrics before, this was our favourite one from last week. It's Calvin Harris and Sam Smith and their song Promises. So, the real lyrics go, magic is in the air.
2: Magic is in the air. There ain't no science here, so come get your everything.
1: The misheard lyric, my jacket is in the air.
0: Scottish accent.
1: Yes.
0: My jacket's in the air. Here we go.
2: Magic is in the air. There ain't no science here, so come get
0: your everything. Oh, I do like that one. So that's what Misheard Lyrics is all about. If you've got a good one, drop us a message. 0333 2020 400 on WhatsApp, and we will get to them soon. Right, coming up, Ed Sheeran, Bebe Rexha, and the news at 10 is next.
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0: Hey, good morning, Sunday. Gregor and Lindsay here. Misheard Lyrics on the way very soon. Right now, the news at 10.
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4: Clyde One.
1: The top stories this hour. Steve Clarke's resigned as Scotland's head coach after the country's World Cup exit. Clarke was just 4 weeks into a new four-year contract. The 62-year-old leaves as the nation's most successful and longest-serving manager and says he's proud and satisfied with his 7 years in charge. Gordon Sheehan is from the Tartan Scarf.
2: It's easy to forget that he took the job off the back of a 3-0 loss to Kazakhstan in Astana that kicked off Euro 2020 qualifying. At that time in 2019, we were more than two decades in the wilderness away from tournaments. We couldn't have been less relevant on the world stage. So what he's done since, three major final tournament appearances, a playoff for the fourth tournament, nothing short of unbelievable.
1: More than 50,000 people remain missing in Venezuela following two major earthquakes. Smaller aftershocks have been felt days after hundreds were killed and thousands injured. People who see others in danger around lochs and open waters in Scotland this summer are being warned not to jump in and help. The RNLI is encouraging groups of teenagers and friends to go to lifeguard-manned beaches. Ray Cunningham is the Water Education Safety Manager and has this advice.
22: Cold water shock is a big one, in which we would encourage people to take on our float to live messaging, which is to don't panic, lie flat on your back with your arms and legs out like a starfish. Keep your head back and your nose and mouth out of the water.
1: Retail crime in Scotland is being described by Labour as running riot after a sharp rise in shoplifting and assaults on staff in the past year. Ministers say an extra £3 million is being spent on a task force aimed at cracking down on retail crime. And Youngblood says he's determined to keep his music festival affordable for fans. Bloodfest has been running for 2 years and is known for its cheaper ticket prices. The singer says he wants to prove artists have the power to set fair prices for gigs.
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1: Always clearing and brightening up for this afternoon. Should stay dry with highs of 19. That's the latest. I'm Anita Stratton.
0: Drop us a message on WhatsApp with your misheard lyrics. We'll get to them soon. Here's Bebe Rexha.

0: Black Eyed Peas, Pump It. Good throwback. It's Gregor and Lindsay here Sunday morning. It's time for Misheard Lyrics. Thank you very much for your messages coming in on WhatsApp. If you want to do the same, 0333 2020 400. Right, first up, Patricia. Thanks for this. Cammy Barnes, Highlands Runaway.
1: I don't think we've had a misheard lyric for Cammy Barnes before.
0: So this is definitely a new one. So it's this bit here of the song. You can be my Highland Runaway, away. You can be my Highland Runaway, away.
1: Yep.
0: Okay. So this is what Patricia hears. You'll be my honey right away. Right away.
1: Oh, that's nice.
0: That is quite nice. So honey, let's listen out for honey. You can be my honey
1: right away. Yeah, yeah, I hear that.
0: Oh, no, no, no. Yes or no? Don't just...
1: Yeah. I hear it.
0: I hear it
1: It's too. Just not that fun. No, misheard lyrics is meant to be, okay, I don't know, a bit wacky.
0: So Patricia's heard that and she's gone out her way, messaged us with that, and then no, you're just it's just not that fun. All right, it's not fun enough, Patricia. You're not fun enough.
1: No, but
0: for
1: give
0: Lindsay.
1: Her a ding. Give her a ding.
0: I'll give you a ding in a minute.
1: Please don't. And this misheard lyric comes from Ben. Thank you so much. Our House by Madness. Love this one. So the lyrics go, our house was our castle and our keep. Misheard lyric, our house was our castle in Dalkeith.
0: Wow.
1: Now, this is a double ding, because if you get a name for a person or a place name, you get a double ding.
0: Especially if it's in Scotland.
1: Yes.
0: Okay, right. So our house was our
1: castle in Dalkeith.
0: Okay, here we go.
2: 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Right now you're hearing home you. He's not in an RV. He's at home on a stair machine.
3: And staring at a not-so-motivational poster on my wall.

0: Geico knows there's a home you and a road you. Right now you're hearing home you. He's not in an RV. He's at home, watching the great outdoors on TV.
1: For the lone gazelle, there sadly is no escape.
0: Meanwhile, road you always has an escape in an RV covered with Geico's added 24/7 emergency roadside service, so he can explore more of the great outdoors in real life. 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

0: Captain Boone, sorry I'm here for someone else. We're doing Misheard Lyrics. Craig, thanks for your message. Backstreet Boys, I Want It That Way.
1: Okay, yeah.
0: And it's the bit of the song where it goes, ain't nothing but a mistake. It is.
1: Yep.
0: I mean, this is quite a simple one, but it's really good. Ain't nothing but a minute steak.
1: Okay.
0: Just one of those wee minute steaks, right? So ain't nothing but a minute steak.
1: Quick, I could go one of them tonight.
0: Aye, yeah. Wee bit of garlic butter.
1: Oh, dirty.
0: Here we go. That's good,
1: yeah, that's very good.
0: Thanks, Craig.
1: What sauce do you have with a steak?
0: I just said garlic butter.
1: Yeah, but that doesn't count.
0: How?
1: Something a bit more stodgy, like peppercorn, béarnaise,
0: Diane. Well, people that can't cook steaks properly, yeah, they will need a sauce. Yeah, fair enough. Peppercorn then.
1: That's me, basically. Okay. And hello to Caroline, who has messaged in with a misheard lyric for Lionel Richie. And hello, the real lyrics. I sometimes see you pass outside my door.
2: I sometimes see you pass outside my door.
1: A bit of a gear change. The misheard lyric, I sometimes see your pants outside my door.
0: Like on the ground, hanging on the door handle.
1: Quite possibly on the door handle.
0: So I sometimes see your pants outside my door.
2: I sometimes see you pass outside my door.
0: That's good.
1: Do you remember, it was months ago, I told you, like I live in a cul-de-sac, and there was a green thong just off the pavement, but because there's like weeds and moss and stuff, it kind of like camouflaged in. It's still there.
0: Hmm.
1: What?
0: No, just... That's where you live, eh? I didn't think green was your colour, Lindsay.
1: I was going to say, did you not drop them the last time you were in my house?
0: You ruined that one. Right, Milky coming up and Raison next.
3: Okay. Clyde One. The Weekend with Today's Scottish Sun on Sunday. 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

0: Milky and Just the Way You Are. Gregor and Lindsay here, Sunday morning. We were travelling in the car yesterday. I've got a question for you. Have you, since I left your car yesterday, okay, have you cleaned it out?
1: Well, no, you know, I was busy after work yesterday and then I wasn't busy. Doing it this morning.
0: There was just something you had to remove.
1: What,
0: we were travelling in the car yesterday.
1: What is it now? You were complaining about my driving earlier and now you're going to, I don't know, what are you complaining about now?
0: Well, you had a snack. What was your snack?
1: Oh, okay.
0: Prawns.
1: No,
0: like, that's not a snack. That's not an on-the-go snack.
1: How is it not?
0: An on-the-go snack is maybe like, oh, a wee sandwich, a wee sausage roll.
1: But that's
0: not
1: the thing.
0: Prawns. Then a wee marinara sauce, dipping it in. That wee sad-looking prawn.
1: No, but I wasn't hungry yesterday. And we were working, so I was like, oh, I'll get something light to eat to keep me going. I didn't want a sandwich.
0: Yeah.
1: But do you know what? One thing I will agree with is prawns don't typically smell, but see when they are in a packet, they're a wee bit stenchy.
0: Just a wee bit.
1: Smell a wee bit like farts.
0: But it's fine. It's fine because Lindsay moved it into the back seat. Oh, that smell's just disappeared. Bad enough that you open Lindsay's car door and the smell of wet dog slaps you in the face. That's one cheek, the other cheek, prawns.
1: But what's worse is because I put it in the back seat, I forgot to put it in the bin when we went to work.
0: It was warm yesterday.
1: And it was very warm yesterday. You live and you learn.
0: Yeah, we aroma. Right, this is Ella Langley right now. Choosing Texas.

0: Nova Cam and Stick Season.
1: Clyde One.
0: Yeah, this is Make Me a Winner. This is your chance to have your life transformed forever, completely, well and truly. £750,000. That's £750,000. And that's the amount, once again, that's up for grabs. A massive well done to Rosemary.
2: Yep.
0: Who's going to be next?
2: It could be you. Hmm. Maybe you're at the point in your life where you want to retire. Imagine retiring with a £750,000 in your bank account.
0: Well, Well, that's the thing. Yeah. If you can have early retirement or maybe, you know what we never talk about? Like, you could start a business. Imagine you've got a business idea and you're just like, oh, you just need that backing of money.
2: Yeah.
0: And then you win this. You know what I mean? There's all these different things you could do with the money. £750,000. That's what's up for grabs. If you want to get involved, this is how to do it. Text yes to 61025. Texts are 250 plus your standard network rate.
2: You can enter at makemeawinner.co.uk. 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And lines close at 5 p.m. on Friday. 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Answer your phone, then £750,000 is yours. Text yes to 61025. Good luck.
1: Clyde One.
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1: Clyde One.

0: Nathan Evans, Highland Girls, Sunday morning. Gregor and Lindsay here, Sonny Federa right now, the guy that you seen last week at Transmit.
1: Yeah, And you know what? He's got so many amazing songs, but obviously when you're doing a DJ set, you'll play other tunes. He played Feel So Close by Calvin Harris, and the sun was shining across Glasgow Green, and everyone was just going absolutely nuts.
0: Is it not
1: so
0: weird,
1: good.
0: Though, to play like another DJ song?
1: No.
0: No.
1: No.
0: No, no, no, no, just
1: if you're
0: like,
1: doing a DJ set, you mix hundreds of songs together.
0: Right, so we're going to play Sonny Federa, and then we have to do another, a link, right? So talk on the radio. So I'll just grab like something that Grant said yesterday and just play that out.
1: It's the same thing.
0: What's the difference? What's the difference? Play your own stuff, Sonny Federa. This is Think About Us.

0: Fajera, think about us, right? Just about 11 o'clock. We've got a pair of tickets up for grabs to go see Kings of Leon at Bella Houston Park this coming Friday. We're going to make it super simple.
1: If you haven't seen them live before, they're just incredible. Yeah. So yeah, this is a gig you want to be going to.
0: Mm-hmm. All the details coming up very, very soon. We're going to play some Calvin, Ed Sheeran and Rihanna soon as well. Clyde One.
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0: Hey, good morning. Sunday, 28th of June. Gregor and Lindsay here. Let's get the latest news. It's 11 o'clock.
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13: Clyde One.
24: The top stories this hour. Steve Clarke says it's been an honour to have been Scotland manager as he resigns after 7 years in the job. He announced his decision as Scotland's elimination from the World Cup was officially confirmed overnight. Clarke only signed a new 4-year contract a month ago. Ex-Scotland international Stephen O'Donnell tells Sky Sports News he's disappointed.
25: I'm sad that he's resigned because he has been successful, but I also accept that
1: a lot of the fans were grumbling about the maybe style of play, certain selections, but I think to compete and be competitive is where we need to be.
24: Tens of thousands of people remain missing days after two powerful earthquakes in Venezuela. Footage has showed an 11-year-old boy being pulled from the rubble alive. The UK government insists the public doesn't want a general election, but the Tories say they'd be ready if it happened. Makerfield MP Andy Burnham could be Prime Minister by the middle of next month, following Keir Starmer's resignation. That's if no one runs against him in the Labour leadership race. Shadow Housing Secretary Sir James Cleverley says the opposition needs to think hard about the bigger picture.
2: This churn of prime ministers and the instability of governments is not good for us on the world stage. There are some really important things.
24: A leading charity rescuing people from dangerous situations around the Scottish coastline is expecting to be busier as many schools finish up for the summer. Staff and volunteers with the RNLI are asking groups of families and teenagers to go to beaches with lifeguards and stay away from deep, open water. Ray Cunningham is the Water Safety Education Manager.
3: If you see someone else in trouble, we don't want you to go into the water to try and rescue them yourself. This means that there might then be two casualties in the water that need rescued. Instead, call 999 or 112.
24: And a weekend of rural family fun is back at Drumlanrig Castle in Dumfries and Galloway this summer. The Galloway Country Fair returns on the 8th and 9th of August.
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24: Showers clearing and brightening up for this afternoon should stay dry with highs of 19. That's the latest. I'm Anita Stratton.
0: You could win your way to see Kings of Leon. Details on that on the way. Rihanna to play and here's Lewis Capaldi.

0: Ed Sheeran, and there is Sapphire. Right, just about 11:15. Sunday morning, Gregor and Lindsay here. Calvin Harris and Jazzy Satisfied. Love that song. We're going to play that in the next few minutes.
1: I did something a bit bizarre the other day, right? Went to the petrol station, and you know how typically, it's like a game, people will try and get the amount bang on.
0: Aye, so, if you're putting a tenner in, you want it to be bang on £10, not over at all.
1: Uh-huh.
0: Okay, yeah.
1: And I was in one of these moods where I was like, I'm just going to do it random. So I did it like, I don't know, £25.32.
0: Check you. What did you think? Were you feeling a wee bit sort of...
1: saucy.
0: Yeah.
1: Do you think the people that work at petrol stations think that she's a wee bit mental? Or do you think they don't care?
0: I don't think they'll care.
1: Yeah.
0: Think how many people they're serving. Then they're taking note. Oh, I remember it was last Tuesday. £20.02. Would you believe it? That was last Tuesday. They won't
1: but
0: care.
1: Do you do that? Or do you always try and get it bang on?
0: So, I don't really care nowadays.
1: Uh-huh.
0: So I'll just do whatever. I just fill it up until it actually won't put in. Until it's actually coming out. It's pouring out. I'm going to get the sand out. That's when I'll stop.
1: Okay.
0: But I remember back in the day before you could pay at the pump.
1: Mm-hmm.
0: And what me and Chloe would do is I would fill up.
1: Yeah.
0: And she would go in and pay for it.
1: Okay.
0: And join the queue.
1: Yeah.
0: And I would deliberately go over by 1p just to annoy her. And I used to get some satisfaction from that. And I don't know why. And I would be back in the car at this point and I'd be watching her in the queue.
1: Mm-hmm.
0: Oh, it's her turn. And she would just look at me in the car.
1: And obviously if she's paying by cash.
0: Oh, it was even better. If I knew she had £10 on her, I'd make it £10 in 1p and she'd give me that look. And honestly, it tickled me.
1: How are you still married?
0: I don't know. I don't know how I've done it. No idea. Right, George Ezra, Budapest. Nice song on the way after Calvin Harris and Jazzy. Here's Satisfy right now.

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1: What you think of my new saddle, Lizard?
2: Oh, yeah, swell, mate. Proper comfy.
1: Just one of the upgrades I've added to this puppy.
2: What else have you got on here?

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1: And staring at a not-so-motivational poster on my wall.
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2: I'm on top of the world!
0: How's that for motivation, home you? It feels good to be a road you. It feels good to Geico.

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1: The big.
2: To really have a good time.
1: Gig.
3: Thank you so much.
1: Giveaway.
0: Yeah, we're doing the big gig giveaway. We've been doing it all weekend. Your chance to win tickets for Kings of Leon at Glasgow's Bellahouston Park this coming Friday. I said this earlier in the week. I was like, oh, it's on Friday the 3rd of July. That's ages away. It's this coming Friday.
4: I know. What? Which is wild. So we have a pair of tickets for Kings of Leon. And we have a little clip here, right? So you need to listen out for the following. This is a practice. So don't phone just now. Okay. Yo! So it's quite short and sweet.
0: Is she all right?
4: Yo! What do you mean?
0: I don't know. It sounds like she got a fright or something. So you're listening out for that. It's going to happen soon, okay? If we're talking about it now, that means it's going to happen soon. So be ready. The number you need, 0333 2020 400. That's 0333 2020 400. Now you're playing across the Hits Radio Network in Scotland. Lines will be open for 5 minutes and we will pick someone at random, okay?
4: So if you win the tickets, no persons under 14 permitted. Persons aged 14 to 15 years old must be accompanied by an adult, 21 and over.
0: Okay, okay. Bellahouston Park this coming Friday. Kings of Leon. Pair of tickets up for grabs. Listen out for the cue to call and be quick on the phone. 0333 2020.

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0: David Guetta and Bebe Rexha. There is I'm Good.
1: The Big.
2: You ready to have a good time?
1: Gig.
2: Thank you so much.
1: Giveaway.
0: We're doing the Big Gig giveaway. Tickets for Kings of Leon, Lindsay. Aww. Kings of Leon.
3: They're just one of the best bands in the world, aren't they?
0: Lindsay's already been to the boss.
4: Have there any spare ones gone?
0: How many?
3: Hey, don't ask. Don't ask, you don't get.
0: What's she like? Yes, we've been doing it all weekend, okay? And we've got a pair of tickets. This is for Bellaston Park on Friday. You have to be really quick and listen out for the horn noise. So thanks for your calls. It's been super busy. Let's go to the phone right now. Hello, who's that?
5: It's Naomi.
0: Hi, Naomi. How are you doing?
5: Hi, I'm good. Thanks, how are you?
0: I'm really good.
3: You
0: really
3: sound
0: good.
3: Very chirpy this Sunday morning.
5: I don't know what it is, because we're laughing in the car, because I tried to win this yesterday, and we run away home for Boys football. So now we're on our way to Safari Park, and we're like, we'll give it a try.
3: Oh, well, do you know what? You had nothing to lose, because you've tried again, and you're off to see Kings of Leon!
0: Yeah!
5: Thank you so much. Thank you.
0: How good are Kings of Leon?
5: Oh, they're good. They're good live.
3: Have you seen them before?
5: Is it Murrayfield? That was a long time ago. So, yeah. I'm just, like, can't believe we won because it was hilarious yesterday. We were like, we'll just give it a try. Give us up to traffic. So
0: you were very quick.
5: I know. We were listening out.
3: Is that your other half with you as well?
5: It is. Yeah, we're all in the car.
3: Are you taking him with you?
5: Oh, I don't know. I'll take you with me, Joe. Yeah, I'll take him with me, yeah.
0: The way he was speaking before, I was like, mate, I make sure you put my name down for the tickets as well.
5: He was kind of hinting. He's like, they're great live. I'm like, I may as well take you with me then.
3: Yeah, so take the hint. Well, I think you need to take him with you.
5: Yeah, that's great. Thanks very much.
0: Not a problem. You were super quick on the phone. You are off to Kings of Leon at Bellaston Park. Well done.
5: Thank you. Thanks.
0: Yeah, amazing. And another chance for you to win tickets for Kings of Leon with John Milne. He's here from midday. All the details with him. Right, let's get this on. Miles Smith. This is Hold Me in the Dark.

0: beautiful things that I've got.
1: Benson Boone, Beautiful Things, 20 to 12. It's Greg Ed and Lindsay here. I'm Greg and that's Lindsay.
2: Hello, hi.
1: We're here through until 12. So we'll do Neil, we'll do some Taylor Swift, and then the end of the show throw, where we let you pick the very last song of the show. But it's got to be a throwback, okay?
2: Yes, it needs to be an upbeat tune.
1: Mm-hmm.
2: One we've maybe not heard in a while, just to end the show on a high. It's a massive responsibility.
1: Mm-hmm.
2: It's a big job.
1: So don't rush it, right? Drop us a message right now, but on WhatsApp.
2: Don't take too long.
1: No, but like, don't rush it, but the next 5 minutes, if you could. 0333 2020 400 on WhatsApp. Say hello, pick a song, make it a good one, and if it's half decent, we might play it as the end of the show throw.
3: Gregor and Lindsay, Clyde One.
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0: There's Neil and Beautiful Monster. It's time for the end of the show throw. Thank you very much for your messages on WhatsApp. We can only pick one. You pick the very last song of the show. This is a beauty.
1: And do you know what? It's a nice summer anthem. And, do you know, upbeat, that's what we're after.
0: Do you know they featured on the latest season of Clarkson's Farm? They were in his restaurant, bar, place,
1: I've
0: performing live.
1: I've not watched the new series.
0: It's good. It's really good. Really
1: but yeah,
0: good.
1: Thank you to Nikki for sending this one in.
0: Okay, here we go. The Corrs, Breathless, is the end of the show throw.

0: There's the chorus in Breathless. End of the show throw. Nikki picked that one. Good
1: yes,
0: one.
1: What a belter. That's it from us. We will be back tomorrow morning from 4 a.m. for early breakfast. So if you're up then, we will speak to you then.
0: Yeah, John Milne on the way next.
2: Clyde One. The Weekend.
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14: Nice one, Gregor and Lindsay. It's Sunday afternoon. I'm John Milne. I'm with you through until 4. And we'll kick it off with Alex Warren after news at 12.
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15: The top stories this hour. Scotland are looking for a new head coach after Steve Clarke stepped down following the World Cup elimination. Clarke led Scotland to 3 out of the last 4 major tournaments and our return to the World Cup after 28 years. Gordon Sheehan from the Tartan Scarf says the 62-year-old has made a record-breaking contribution.
16: He has made us competitive and relevant and present on the world stage. He's our longest-serving manager. He's in many ways our most successful manager. And for that, we have to absolutely thank him for a lifetime of memories for the Tartan Army in major tournaments.
15: In an open letter, Steve Clark thanked fans and players for their support. 4 days after the devastating earthquakes in Venezuela, rescuers have found a baby and an 11-year-old boy alive. This worker helped get them out and says it's giving everyone on the ground hope.
17: We all need this help, and we're all doing right. Working together with love, because the life human being is the most important thing that we can have.
15: Tens of thousands of others remain missing, with more than 1,400 killed. Specialist equipment's being used to trace people trapped under the rubble of collapsed buildings. People who see others in danger around lochs and open water in Scotland this summer are being warned not to jump in and help. The RNLI is encouraging groups of teenagers and friends to go to lifeguard manned beaches. Ray Cunningham is the Water Education Safety Manager and has this advice.
18: Cold water shock is a big one, in which we would encourage people to take on our float to live messaging, which is to don't panic, lie flat on your back with your arms and legs out like a starfish. Keep your head back and your nose and mouth out of the water.
15: And Drumlanrig Castle is gearing up for the return of the Galloway Country Fair this August. Highlights include stunt displays and dog shows.
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15: A dry and bright afternoon ahead, quite windy with highs of 18 degrees. That's the latest. I'm Anita Stratton.
14: Sunday afternoon. Hello, I'm John. I'm with you through until four. Let's kick it off with Alex Warren. Here's Fever Dream.

Sunday afternoon, a throwback from Corona and the Rhythm of the Night. Also known, thanks to that viral video, as the Reebok or the Nike when it was requested on that radio station abroad. Love it. Well, it's 10 past 12. Hello, I'm John Milne. I'm with you through until 4. And overnight, quite eventful in the world of football. Although we were literally hanging on by a thread for Scotland to maybe get through to the round of 32, where at one point we went from like a possibility of 50-odd percent down to, I think it was, 40%, then it went down to 5%. And yesterday it was basically 0.07%. And it's safe to say, supporting Scotland, it's the hope that kills you, right? So at 0.07%, I was like, so you're saying we've still got a chance? Anyway, it wasn't to be. So we didn't make it through as part of the best 8 third place finishers. And also, you would have been hearing on the news as well, as a result of that, Stevie Clark has stepped away from the job as the Scotland manager. He just signed that new contract just ahead of the World Cup. So the search for a new manager is on now for the national team. And I think we kind of forget pretty quickly just how mince we actually were before Steve Clark kind of turned things around. And we maybe just expect to qualify for things now. I mean, a couple of Euros and a World Cup over the last few years has been pretty decent, right? Right, all the best to him.

0: weekend. Clyde One.
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0: we love them. Sam Fender, there's 17 going under on a Sunday afternoon at 20 past 12 right now. Coldplay and Taylor Swift coming up in the next 10 minutes. What's your thoughts on this? The experts have said that posting on social media every day can boost your mood. Now, this part I don't mind. They've said daily Instagram posts may improve overall well-being. Now, that's fine because Instagram, 100% of the time, is just photos, right? Or reels, stories, that kind of thing. It's a visual thing. So, might be a photo of something you're doing that day. And it's great to keep those things as memories because it's all about, they say, self-care, mindfulness and reminiscing. That is absolutely fine. When it comes to posting on Facebook every day, that is a big no from me. But even if you have the most hectic of lives, you don't have enough stuff going on to post every single day, right? And let's be honest, you're probably thinking of someone right now on your Facebook feeds who does this every single day, right? Yes, that person. They basically give you like a little itinerary of everything that they're about to do that day. And I'll be honest, nobody cares. Like, I'm all for the Instagram thing, right? Reminiscing, absolutely, because if you get those little throwback photos over time, then that's great, because you think, oh yeah, that was really nice when that happened. I remember that day. But daily posting on Facebook about things that you're about to do, or like putting on a wash, or doing the gardening, and all that sort of stuff. Buy yourself a little diary or a journal, and write it in there. And the worst ones is those check-ins to the hospital with no explanation. PM me, babes!
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Coldplay and Something Just Like This, just after 12:30. Back in the day, on a Sunday, when it was like getting ready for school, we all had that time where the fear kicked in, right? Because it was about to head back to reality. I would always say, showing my age here, but it was normally when the TV programme Heartbeat started on the telly. That's when you were like, oh, I've got school tomorrow. The weekend is over. So I reckon that would have been about 7 o'clock at night, maybe 8 o'clock. It turns out that the Sunday scaries, as they're calling it, is the time when everyone feels like the weekend is finishing. Well, it's got earlier. So according to this, the Sunday scaries typically begin at 3:58 p.m. on a Sunday afternoon. So like just over 3 hours' time, this is where we start to feel anxious about returning to work. I'm not entirely sure if that works for me because I'm at work at the time. So many of us start thinking about Monday's workload before the weekend ends. It's going to be stressing us out. And Sunday afternoon at 3:58 marks the mental end of the weekend for most. Right, let's make the most of it then for the next 3 and a bit hours before the Sunday scaries kick in. All Saints on after this from Olivia Rodrigo.

0: throwback from All Saints. There goes Black Coffee, Teddy Swims and Cammy Barnes coming up.
1: Clyde One.
0: Right, on Friday, we paid out a life-changing £750,000 to Rosemary. She actually told us that she entered with 5 minutes to go. Unbelievable scenes. It's just the way sometimes it works out. Right, she's planning on buying a house and spoiling her 6 grandchildren. Probably even more, because let's be honest, the grandparents spoil the kids all the time anyway, don't they? Right, we're not stopping anytime soon. £750,000 could all be yours on Friday. So get yourself in quick, lock in your entry right now. 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
1: 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Clyde One. Zoom.

What a voice. Teddy Swims and Lose Control. See Us Unstoppable is coming up, and it's so good to have this guy back. He's getting set to do some festivals next month in Belgium and Austria. He's just amazing live. Wonder if he'll do a bit of DJing as well. John Newman is back with Merry Go.

0: Sia. That is Unstoppable on a Sunday afternoon. I'm John. I'm with you through until four. And we've got the big gig giveaway on the go over the next few weeks. You're going to win your way into this summer's hottest gigs. You could be going to like Calvin Harris, Biffy, Florence and the Machine and the Heather on the Hill Festival as well. Now, this weekend, it's been all about Kings of Leon at Glasgow's Belhouston Park. Next Friday, 3rd of July, if you fancy being there, you need to win your way in to the biggest gigs this summer. Keep listening. There's going to be a chance for you to win ahead of four this afternoon.
1: Clyde One.
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0: Wait until you hear the throwback from 1997 that's coming up, and Sabrina Carpenter on the way as well. 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
15: The top stories this hour. Scotland are searching for a new manager after Steve Clarke resigned last night when our World Cup exit was confirmed. First Minister John Swinney says he's sad to see him go after leading the nation to three out of the last four major tournaments. Former international Stephen O'Donnell insists Clark transformed the squad.
11: When he came into the Scotland team, there was lots of call-offs, there was lots of players not really showing much interest to come. That stopped near enough immediately. He came with an aura. I think that aura helped us qualify for a major tournament in the Euros.
15: The 62-year-old had just signed a new four-year contract, but Tracy from Glasgow's not surprised he's gone.
16: I think it was inevitable that he was going to resign or leave. We've had some great times with Steve Clark, qualified for three major tournaments, but equally we've got great players and we should be doing better. It's an embarrassment we didn't get through.
15: There are glimmers of hope in Venezuela, where a baby and an 11-year-old boy have been pulled from rubble alive 4 days after devastating earthquakes. Desperate families are searching through missing persons lists, with more than 50,000 people still unaccounted for. Scottish government figures show cases of shoplifting have risen by nearly 20% in the last 12 months. Assaults on shop workers have also gone up by 10%. Now, there's a warning to be careful around lochs and rivers in Scotland this summer. Staff at the RNLI are pushing their float to live message for anyone who finds themselves in difficulty around strong currents. Water Education Safety Manager Ray Cunningham is telling us about the hotspots.
17: We're expecting quite a lot of the public to be going to places like St Andrews, Aberdour, Silver Sands, but also we are aware that people will be travelling to locations near the cities. So you're looking at Portobello Beach, we imagine is going to be busy, and also some of the beaches out in Ayrshire.
15: And an entire Bavarian town with a population of over 72,000 is being granted the freedom of Perth today. The accolades being awarded to the citizens of Aschaffenburg on the 70th anniversary of the twinning with the fair city.
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15: Mostly dry today with sunny spells and some patchy rain, feeling breezy with highs of 20. That's the latest. I'm Lindsay Heron.
0: Thank you. Dance anthem alert from Tori Amos coming up. Right now, though, here is Sabrina Carpenter.

0: Shaboozy and a bar song tipsy. Becky Hill coming up. No need to boo. It's one of the tunes that we know. It's not our new stuff. Right, Alex Warren on the way as well. 1:13 Sunday afternoon. I'm John Milne. I'm with you through until 4 today. Here's a question, right? How come things that are supposedly good for us stink? So at the minute, I'm taking some supplements, right? So you've got like omega-3, that's fish. I'm taking some garlic tablets, that's garlic, obviously. Nice combo so far. And apparently, if we're looking to boost some hair growth by 20%, which I wouldn't say no to be fair, the good thing about my hairline is my hairline has kind of got more acceptable with age, right? So technically it hasn't got any worse since I was like 21. But at 21, I had the hairline of a 46-year-old man, right? So it's remained the same. So here's what they're saying will help increase hair density by around 20%. Onion juice. Right, apparently this will help scalp circulation. It stimulates the hair follicles. And it's all about the antioxidants, which help protect against hair loss. And daily use reduced hair shedding by 15% in 4 weeks. Right, if I add this to my daily routine along with my supplements, that's a combination of garlic, fish, and onion. Just imagine the staff survey a month into that. Whoever is bringing John into the office, please stop. He is absolutely stinking. But there we go. Onion juice, the secret to saving your hair, apparently.
1: They say the holy water's watered down, and this town's lost its faith. Our colors will fade eventually, so if our time is running out, day after day, we'll make the mundane a masterpiece. Oh my, my, oh my, my love, I take one look at you, you're taking me out.

0: Clyde One.
1: I'm doing just fine now, it's over. I've been moving on and living my life. But occasionally...
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0: Hi to Demi, who's just been in touch, talking about onion juice apparently helps with hair loss, kind of rebuilds it like 20%. And then omega-3 stuff is fish, and then also garlic tablets as well. Says maybe you should start on the prune juice as well, just to top it off nicely. What a mixture of smells that you would create. Yeah, I think I'd probably be banned from work if I add any more smelly things, but why is that the case, that these things that are supposedly good for us reek? Why the candy floss? A candy floss supplement would be amazing, but no. Right, throwback from Texas from 1997. Black Eyed Boy, what a tune. That's coming up, and Bebe Rexha and Faithless next.
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What a tune. Throwback from Texas, Black Eye Boy. Sunday afternoon, 25 to 2, in round about an hour's time, you will be picking the throwbacks on the Throwback Takeover. Details about that coming up. Right, fair play to this guy and all the fans who were checking him out in London, because it's been warm, right? But down in London, it has been, like, extremely warm, so much so there was, like, warnings for excessive heat. So people going to the gigs were told, kind of, like, don't arrive too early, make sure that you are well hydrated. And Harry Styles obviously loves an outfit. Sometimes, like, your grand's curtains is what he goes for. So I'm kind of hoping he was sensible and went for more of a net curtain look during the gigs. I'm sure he put on an incredible show. Here he is with American Girls.

0: Sunday afternoon, Chapel Roan, Pink Pony Club. I'm feeling sorry for this robot in Ohio. It was basically a police officer. So they started this trial, and they only had the one. So there was the robot police officer, and he had been, or they had been, in position for less than a year, and it made no arrests and didn't issue any tickets whatsoever. So there was like a planned expansion for these robots, and that has now been cancelled. The officials say that the trial failed to meet the expectations and the robot has been returned to its manufacturer. Makes me think of the 90s movie Short Circuit with Johnny Five. However, it looks like Johnny Five was way more intelligent than this robot police officer is now. But you never know. Maybe that robot will now be sent out to serve people things in restaurants, which seems to be the done thing. Hey.
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1: 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Clyde.

Jason Derulo and Riding Solo, basically just making tunes for TikTok these days, but making an absolute fortune from it. Fair play to him. Right, like this latest one from Sienna.

0: DMC versus U2. Throwback. Take me to the clouds above. That tune is now 22 years old. How is that even possible? Right, we'll be looking for your throwback choices on the Throwback Takeover from 2:30. Details about that on the way, and the news at 2 is next.
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15: The top stories this hour. Davy Moyes, Ange Postecoglou, Alex Neil, and Barry Ferguson. They're just some of the names being mentioned to replace Steve Clarke, who's resigned as Scotland boss. Clarke was just 4 weeks into a new four-year contract. The 62-year-old leaves as the nation's most successful and longest-serving manager and says he's proud and satisfied with his 7 years in charge. Gordon Sheikh is from the Tartan Scarf.
16: It's easy to forget that he took the job off the back of a 3-0 loss to Kazakhstan in Astana that kicked off Euro 2020 qualifying. At that time in 2019, we were more than two decades in the wilderness away from tournaments. We couldn't have been less relevant on the world stage. So what he's done since, three major final tournament appearances, a playoff for the fourth tournament, nothing short of unbelievable.
15: Police have launched a manhunt in North Lanarkshire after a teenage girl was sexually assaulted last night. The 17-year-old victim was attacked in a lane in Coatbridge at 1 in the morning. Detectives say they have a strong description of the suspect. Now, three young men will avoid jail time for assaulting a police officer and damaging a van with fireworks during riots in Edinburgh last Halloween. The officer was left with scars after a brick was thrown through a vehicle's window, but the trio have been let off with unpaid work and one an electronic tag. Scottish Conservatives justice spokesperson Stephen Kerr says it doesn't go far enough.
17: This is the wrong outcome. These men admitted a violent attack on the police and an officer was left with permanent injuries. But none of them have gone to prison, and people will look at this and ask a simple question. If this doesn't mean going to prison, what does?
15: And retail crime in Scotland is being described by Labour as running riot after a sharp rise in shoplifting and assaults on staff in the past year. Ministers say an extra £3 million is being spent on a task force aimed at cracking down on retail crime.
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15: Mostly dry today with sunny spells and some patchy rain. Feeling breezy with highs of 20. That's the latest. I'm Lindsay Heron.
0: Thank you. Right, get ready to pick the throwback tunes on The Takeover. That's coming up at 2:30 this afternoon. Right now, still a tune. Here comes Zara Larsson.

0: La la la.
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0: Right, let's do this. What are you fancying on the Throwback Takeover this afternoon? 2:30 is when we get on your choice of tunes. Right, we're talking the 90s, the noughties, the early 10s. Could be a sing-along anthem, could be a dance banger, or it could be an indie classic. What are you fancying? As long as it's decent, that's what it's all about, right? Here's how to let me know what tune you want to hear on WhatsApp. The number is 0333 20 20 400. 0333 20 20 400. Send me a message, or you can send me a voice note. What do you fancy? 90s, noughties, early 10s, pop tune, dance anthem, indie banger. 0333 20 20 400 is the number. Let me know, and your choice could be on the way at 2:30 today.

0: 5th, and nice to meet you on a Sunday afternoon. It's almost 20 past 2. I'm John Milne with you through until 4 today. Some really nice choices coming in for the Throwback Takeover. Right, that's on the way at 2:30. It's your choice of tunes. We're talking the 90s or the noughties. A tune that when we play it, we're just like, yes, forgot about that. What an absolute anthem. Now, it could be pop, it could be dance, it could be indie. But let me know what you fancy hearing. Here's the number, 0333 2020 400 on WhatsApp. 0333 2020 400. Gonna get on Alex Warren and Olivia Dean next.
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0: Oh, it's another good one. Latest one from Alex Warren is called Passenger. The Clyde One.
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0: Right, favourite part of a Sunday afternoon is getting on your throwback tunes from back in the day. Still time to get involved. Here's the number, 0333 2020 400. 0333 2020 400 on WhatsApp. Dance anthem, indie banger, or a pop sing-along. Right, it's up to you. 0333 2020 400 is the number. Right, let's go. Hi, John. This tune would be amazing. I've got a bit of insanity this afternoon walking back from the supermarket with my shopping, and it's all uphill, says Joan. Your tune is on.

Right, we're off and running. The throwback takeover for Joan, Oceanic and Insanity. What an absolute tune. Right, next up, here's the number. 0333 2020 400. Hi to Pat. Nature, just straight in with a choice of tune. That's fine.

forgot how good that tune is. Even though she sounds like your gran's mate. Agnes and Release Me on the Throwback Takeover. Right, time for one more tune. And hi to Peter. Cheers for your message. We're heading back to 96.

0: Final choice on the throwback takeover for Sunday afternoon. Ocean Colour Scene and The Day We Caught the Train. Right, excellent choices as always. And the throwback takeover is back tomorrow, 12:30 with Grant.
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1: 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Clyde One.

It was Post Malone and Morgan Wallen, and I had some help. Right, you could be heading to Kings of Leon at Glasgow's Bellahouston Park. That's happening on Friday, the 3rd of July, and I've got a pair of tickets for you to win before 4 o'clock. So it hasn't happened as yet, but it will happen before 4 today. So keep listening for your chance to win. And right now, let's go on the latest one from The Script. It's The Script, sounding like The Script, doing the script thing. It's

0: just love the guy. Harry Styles and Golden. Right, before 4 o'clock, you could be heading to Kings of Leon at Glasgow's Ballyhooston Park. Got a pair of tickets to give away before 4 o'clock this afternoon. All the details that you need coming up in the next 15 minutes or so. So keep listening if you fancy some of that, and we'll get a check on the news at 3 next.
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0: I've got that tune that is massive again for Justin Bieber. That's coming up after Bruno Mars and I Just Might. News time right now at 3.
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13: The top stories this hour. Scotland are searching for a new manager after Steve Clarke resigned last night when our World Cup exit was confirmed. The King has sent his commiserations and First Minister John Swinney says he's sad to see him go. Clarke led the nation to three out of the last four major tournaments. Former international Chris Boyd's hit out at criticism levelled against him.
15: It wouldn't surprise me that he just stepped away from the SFA altogether, not taking a penny, and just left the role because, as I said, I think a lot of the criticism that has been flying around inside the last, you know, 3-4 days has been an absolute disgrace.
13: But these fans are not so supportive.
16: I'm glad he's gone, to be honest.
18: Quite liked him, actually. I mean, he got us to two big tournaments, and it's a shame.
20: I'm not surprised. And I think it was inevitable given the results we've had and the performances that we've had.
13: People in Venezuela are accusing their government of an inadequate response to the earthquake disaster. More than 1,400 people are known to have died. A teenage girl's been sexually assaulted in North Lanarkshire. The 17-year-old was attacked in a lane in Cote Bridge around 1 a.m. It's as detectives are also investigating two rapes in Glasgow over the weekend. Now, three men who assaulted a police officer and damaged a van with fireworks during riots in Edinburgh last Halloween are avoiding jail. A female officer was scarred after being hit in the head with a brick thrown through a vehicle's window. Two of the men have been sentenced to hours of unpaid work. A third's been given an electronic tag. Scottish Conservative MSP Stephen Kerr says there needs to be tougher legislation to prevent similar incidents in the future.
21: If people use fireworks as weapons against police officers or members of the public, it should expect to be prosecuted. And where the offence is serious, face sentences that act as a real deterrent. That's what will help prevent this happening again.
13: Back to football, then. Aberdeen have signed Moroccan striker Ayoub Melua on a three-year contract. And Rangers midfielder Bailey Rice has joined Kilmarnock on loan.
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13: Mostly dry today with sunny spells and some patchy rain, feeling breezy with highs of 20. That's the latest. I'm Lindsay Heron.
0: Thank you. Right, Justin Bieber's Beauty and a Beat is coming up, but first, here's Bruno Mars.

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1: Giveaway.
0: Right, let me give you the details about this, because you could be heading to Kings of Leon at Glasgow's Bella Houston Park. It's happening Friday, so that's the 3rd of July. I've got a pair of tickets for Kings of Leon, so we'll sort you out with two tickets. Yeah, I know you know what a pair is, but anyway. Right, here's what you're listening out for. You're listening out for the cue to call that could happen at any time. This is for demonstration purposes only, but this is what it sounds like. Yeah! Okay, so the next time you hear that, you give me a call. It's 0333 2020 400. Not just yet, though, because that was just a demo. But it could happen at any time. It could happen at the start of a song. It could happen over a song. It could be at the end of a song. But when you hear it, 0333 2020 400. Now you're playing across the Hits Radio Network in Scotland. The lines will then close 5 minutes after you hear that cue to call, and a winner will be picked at random. Now, there's some age restrictions with this gig, so no persons under 14 are permitted. Those who are 14 and 15 got to be accompanied by an adult who is 21 and over. Apart from that, you're all good. Right, so you're listening out for that cue to call. It's going to happen before four. And when you hear it, 0333 2020 400.

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1: Sunday afternoon, I'm John Milne, and we're doing the big gig giveaway, and you would have heard it, the queue to call for those Kings of Leon tickets has happened. Let's go to the phones and let's say hello. Who's this?
2: Hello, it's Linda McGregor.
1: Linda, how are you getting on?
2: Good, thanks.
1: Tell me about your weekend, what you've been up to so far.
2: Barbecue yesterday.
1: Nice.
2: Watching my son play football.
1: So, very active weekend.
2: Very, very busy.
1: What do you fancy getting up to next week? Fancy going to a gig?
2: Yeah, Kings of Leon would be great.
1: It would be great, wouldn't it? Well, guess what? You are going. You're the winner.
2: No way. Thank you so much.
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0: 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That is Better Off Alone.
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0: So on Friday, we paid out another life-changing £750,000. It went to Rosemary. And she is already planning what to do with that money. So she's going to buy a house, and then she's going to spoil her 6 grandchildren as well. Right, here's the good news for you. We're not stopping anytime soon. So we're ready to go again. £750,000 could be yours on Friday. So get yourself into the draw right now. Here's what to do. 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Over 18s only for this. The lines close at 5 p.m. on Friday, and then someone, hopefully you, will win the lot. Now, if you get that call from us, it's quite simple. 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Good luck.

0: Cinnamon, and where we're going, it's 20 to 4 Sunday afternoon. I'm John Milne, I'm with you through until 4 o'clock, and then a summer treat. We've got Amber with the throwback on the way between 4 and 7 today. Basically, just big tunes from back in the day for 3 hours. Coming up with Amber from 4.
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made you go 10 to 4 Sunday afternoon, and we can't get enough of this tune. Sounds epic. Right, this is Ella Langley.

0: It's Rihanna and Diamonds. Right, Gary Spence back on with his Sunday night anthems from 7 o'clock tonight. Big bangers from the 90s and the noughties. Supreme dance anthems for you. Buzzing for that already. As I am for Amber, who's got the Sunday throwback. She is next.
1: 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Twirl those wheels!
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18: Clyde One.
19: The top stories this are. Scotland players and staff are now making their way home from America after Steve Clarke's big announcement that he's stepping down as boss. The 62-year-old officially resigned last night after our World Cup exit was confirmed. It ended a seven-year reign with qualification for three out of four major tournaments. Former international Stephen O'Donnell says he's disappointed.
20: When he came into the Scotland team, there was lots of call-offs, there was lots of players not really showing much interest to come. That stopped near enough immediately. He came with an aura. I think that aura helped us qualify for a major tournament in the Euros.
19: Clarke had just signed a new four-year contract, but Tracy from Glasgow is not surprised he's gone.
21: I think it was inevitable that he was going to resign or leave. We've had some great times with Steve Clarke, qualified for three major tournaments, but equally we've got great players and we should be doing better. It's an embarrassment we didn't get through.
19: Police have launched a manhunt in North Lanarkshire after a teenage girl was sexually assaulted last night. The 17-year-old victim was attacked in a lane in Coatbridge at 1 in the morning. Detectives say they have a strong description of the suspect. Now, three young men will avoid jail time for assaulting a police officer and damaging a van with fireworks during riots in Edinburgh last Halloween. The officer was left with scars after a brick was thrown through a vehicle's window, but the trio have been let off with unpaid work and won an electronic tag. Scottish Conservative Justice spokesperson Stephen Kerr says it doesn't go far enough.
22: This is the wrong outcome. These men admitted a violent attack on the police and an officer was left with permanent injuries. But none of them have gone to prison, and people will look at this and ask a simple question. If this doesn't mean going to prison, what does?
19: And an entire Bavarian town with a population of over 72,000 is being granted the freedom of Perth today. The accolades being awarded to the citizens of Aschaffenburg on the 70th anniversary of the twinning with the fair city.
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19: Mostly dry today with sunny spells and some patchy rain, feeling breezy with highs of 20. That's the latest. I'm Lindsay Heron.
17: Sunday afternoon, and I have the pleasure of playing you 3 hours of throwback till 7 o'clock.

When the crowd say ball, selector. Rewind. When the crowd say ball, selector. Rewind. When the crowd say ball, selector. Rewind. When the crowd say ball, ball, ball. Rewind. When the crowd say ball, selector. Rewind. When the crowd say ball, selector. Rewind. When the crowd say ball, selector. Rewind.

They've made a bit of a comeback recently, haven't they, Blue? But of course, today is all about the throwbacks. I'm Amber here until 7 p.m. with 3 hours of solid tunes. Loads of throwbacks for you for Sunday. Now, I actually was just reading there a little survey that suggests the days of knowing everyone in your street could be disappearing and saying that most of us barely know our neighbours. 3 in 4 people say their neighbours are little more than acquaintances. Almost a quarter of people wouldn't feel comfortable knocking on a neighbour's door uninvited. I am one of those people. I don't know what it is. I think it's like the kind of new build estate. So where I live, we moved in 2019. It was a new build then. And I think it's when everyone's coming from different areas, you know, you say hello in the pandemic or in the driveway or when you're shoveling snow, you have a wee chat. But apart from that, everybody keeps themselves to themselves. I like keeping myself to myself. I feel, I'm going to be honest, like my friend's quota is full. I cannot fit any more pals into that quota. I struggle enough keeping in touch with everyone as it is. But part of me kind of longs for back in the day when it was like my grandparents, especially, like they grew up, they lived in the same street, everyone knew everyone. I love the idea of not locking your doors and everybody just being pals. But those days, I think, sadly, are long gone. Even, I don't know about you, but even if I get a little Royal Mail slip through saying that my parcel is in a neighbour's house, I'm working up the courage to go and chat the door. Oh no, dreading it. What is it? Is it a millennial thing? Is it a 2026 thing? Who knows?

0: 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He's not in an RV. He's at home, watching the great outdoors on TV.
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0: Geico knows there's a home you and a road you. 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

0: Carrie Jepsen, Call Me Maybe, 3 hours of throwbacks with me. I'm Amber. Hello, happy Sunday. I've just started posting more recently on my TikTok. I know, 7 years later, she's down with the crew. Not with language like that, I'm not, but yeah, I'm trying to post more on TikTok. So I actually post a lot of kind of behind the scenes radio stuff, and something on TikTok is confusing me. What is it with this first comment deal? Why is it such a badge of honour to be somebody's first comment? And like, quite often the first comment on my video will be somebody commenting saying, first comment. I don't get it. I like it, and then I'll reply back with a wee heart emoji or something, but I don't quite understand the hype. I feel old, but the only thing I feel I can relate it back to is when you get the last of somebody's 3 Bebo loves for the day, and you know that you are pretty special because they've given you their last love. Bring back Bebo. That was much better, wasn't it?
1: 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Twirl those wheels!
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19: The Clyde One.

with Mojo and Lady. It's a tune. I'm going to get on Miley Cyrus now. I'm just playing you loads of throwbacks, which I absolutely love. And she just recently got that start on the Hollywood Walk of Fame, you know, no biggie. And I thought, I wonder, does she have an autobiography? So I actually Googled it because I thought, I quite like Miley Cyrus. I thought she must have some cool stories about Hannah Montana. And then, you know, she's had a lot going on. And it would be quite interesting to read about her life. She doesn't have any coming out, but she did write one in 2009, an autobiography called Miles to Go, when she was 17. How nuts is that, that you're so famous, you've got so much to fill a book when you're 17? When I was 17, I was in house parties drinking Malibu, never mind writing songs called Malibu, and that's where my... That's why Miley Cyrus has a Hollywood Walk of Fame star, and I do not.

0: That's from 1997. Will Smith, Men in Black.
1: Clyde One.
0: Let's get you in the draw for this nice and early, because I want you to be confident in knowing that your number is in the draw and you have as much chance as anybody of winning £750,000 on Friday, which terrifyingly is the 3rd of July. So if you text the word yes to 61025, that's you in the draw. Text her to 50 plus your standard network rate. You can enter at makemeawinner.co.uk if you like, and that's where you're going to find the rules for this network competition as well. You can call 0343 4269 340 with calls charged at the standard rate. Remember, you've got to be over 18 and lines close at 5pm on Friday. Good luck. All you've got to do is answer your phone. It could be Gemma Atkinson on the other side, and £750,000 is yours. And I think the best part, it's paid straight into your account after the call. Take away on the table and then some. Good luck. The word is yes. The number is 61025.
2: Clyde One.
0: Twirl those wheels.
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It was on the Hollister 2011 playlist. Every time I hear it, I am transported back to that shop in the days that it used to be pitch black and reeking of aftershave. Good fun though. One Republic and Counting Stars. Right, let's get on something from an album that remains one of my favourites of all time. So this show is all about the throwbacks. And in 2009, I was totally obsessed with Lady Gaga's The Fame album. This was her first ever single, and she just, well, the rest is history. Massive after this. Just Dance.

0: What a tune. It's probably time to think about your Sunday dinner. Oh, do you know what? I could have a roast. I am a veggie and I love, if you're also veggie and you've never had a corn roast, you're missing out. They're amazing. Could go that, but also after doing this show on a Sunday, I could really go a wee takeaway. So I might treat myself tonight. Yeah.
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0: Hello, it's 5 o'clock, Sunday the 28th of June. I'm Amber, here till 7. Let's get you up to date right now with your latest news.
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12: The top stories this hour. Davy Moyes, Ange Postecoglou, Alex Neil and Barry Ferguson. These are just some of the names being mentioned to replace Steve Clarke, who resigned as Scotland boss last night. The King has sent his commiserations and First Minister John Swinney says he's sad to see him go. Clarke led the nation to 3 out of the last 4 major tournaments. Former international Chris Boyd has hit out at criticism levelled against him during this World Cup.
13: It wouldn't surprise me that he just stepped away not taking a penny. I think a lot of the criticism that has been flying around inside the last, you know, 3-4 days has been an absolute disgrace.
12: But these fans are not so supportive.
14: I'm glad he's gone, to be honest.
15: Quite liked him, actually. I mean, he got us to 2 big tournaments, and it's a shame.
16: I'm not surprised. And I think it was inevitable given the results we've had and the performances that we've had.
12: Police have launched a manhunt in North Lanarkshire after a teenage girl was sexually assaulted last night. The 17-year-old victim was attacked in a lane in Coatbridge at 1 in the morning. Detectives say they have a strong description of the suspect. 3 men who assaulted a police officer and damaged a van with fireworks during riots in Edinburgh last Halloween are avoiding jail. A female officer was scarred after being hit on the head with a brick. Two of the men have been sentenced to hours of unpaid work, while one's been given an electronic tag. Scottish Conservative MSP Stephen Kerr says there needs to be tougher legislation to prevent similar incidents in the future.
17: If people use fireworks as weapons against police officers or members of the public, they should expect to be prosecuted. And where the offence is serious, face sentences that act as a real deterrent. That's what will help prevent this happening again.
12: And retail crime in Scotland's being described by Labour as running riot after a sharp rise in shoplifting and assaults on staff in the past year. Ministers say an extra £3 million is being spent on a task force aiming at a crackdown.
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12: Mostly dry today with sunny spells and some patchy rain, feeling breezy with highs of 20. That's the latest. I'm Lindsay Heron.
0: It's all about the throwbacks this afternoon. Let's get on some Jax Jones and Ella Henderson right now for you. It's This Is Real.
19: The Clyde One.

0: big one. It must be so weird for her fiancé, Travis Kelce, to hear songs like that. I mean, I'm sure he doesn't care, but hear songs like that and be like, who is that written about? Because she notoriously would break up with someone and then write songs and albums. And do you know what? We love her for it. I cannot wait to hear the wedding album, personally. That's what I'm looking forward to. I saw recently that she apparently spent 9 hours, like overnight, in a recording studio. And everyone's like, oh, she must be recording her latest album. And there is a lot of hype about this one. Because if you're a Taylor Swift fan, you'll know that 13 is a very special number to Taylor Swift. And this will be her 13th album. And all of the fan theories on TikTok are going wild. Okay, another throwback for you from 2002 from Justin Timberlake. This is Like I Love You, Happy Sunday.
1: Just something about you. Way I'm looking at you, whatever. Keep looking at me. You're scared now, right? Don't feel me, baby. It's just Justin.

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1: 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C'est la vie?
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3: 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Brilliant. I'm going to go and research flights now, and I'll be taking time off in October to walk a 10k and then stuff my face with tiramisu. 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Clyde One.
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laughing at that. TGIF, Katy Perry. Last Friday night, she's talking about streaking in the park, skinny dipping in the dark, maxing out her credit cards. Do you know what I was doing on Friday night? Trying to get a 2.5-year-old to sleep in the heat. And he was saying, oh, it's too hot, mummy. And he says, tell me the wee story about the spider in your work, mummy. No. This is one time I said to him, oh, there was a spider in the toilet in work when I went in. Tell me all about it. He needs to know everything. And he's also at that age that he will do absolutely anything not to sleep, especially when it's me putting him to bed. He just wants to chat and chat and chat. And then he says, oh, can we watch Toy Story 2? No, we cannot. It's bedtime. Go to sleep. So I would much rather have had Katy Perry's Friday night. Let's do this.

0: James Hype and Kelly Lee, more than friends. I'm Amber, Nelly Furtado, Ed Sheeran and Justin Bieber on the way. And I have finally booked with my friends a girls' holiday. First one in 13 years. Last one was Magaluf 2013. Woo-woo. Keep saying every year after, we're going to go. Everything else got in the way. Houses, babies. We are finally going this September. I'm counting down the days, 67 days to go till the girls' holiday finally makes it out the group chat. But there is one dilemma that we all have. And I'm going to get to this next because I need to explain it in a little bit more detail for you, okay?
1: Clyde One.
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Hi, Ed Sheeran, Justin Bieber, I don't care. So finally, the girls' holiday has made it out the group chat for the first time in 13 years. Well, we did do a little city break to Paris in 2023, but then two of us fell pregnant. So that was not fun for the one who was left, the only one drinking at the Moulin Rouge. We were on Sprite. Fun. So actually, that's an issue. My friends are very broody. I said, none of you get pregnant before September, please. Then we can all enjoy a daiquiri by the pool. But the biggest issue we've got is we're going for 3 nights. And it's Jet 2, which I think is very accommodating when it comes to cabin baggage. You get 10 kilos plus a backpack each. That's more than enough. I've got no child with me, so I don't need to take anything extra, just my stuff. One of my friends says, could you please add on a 22 kilo case for me? I know. Exactly. I was like, no chance. 22 kilos for 3 nights. She said, I need to take my straighteners and my hair dryer. I'm not being funny. But how long is your hair? Unless you're a Rapunzel, an average pair of straighteners will fit in your cabin baggage. In between four of us girls, two pairs of straighteners, even one, that's enough. So no, you're not getting the extra baggage. Not because I don't want to pay for it, because I simply do not want to wait on you. And I, you best believe, will be leaving as soon as I'm off that plane, straight to the hotel, straight out to the back of the pool, and having a pina colada in my hand and not waiting on any hold luggage.

0: Radio Love. Okay, I've got another hour of throwbacks on the way for you before Gary Spence has taken over with his Sunday night anthems. Let's get your news at six next.
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0: It's 6 o'clock on Sunday the 28th of June. I'm Amber. Let's get you up to date right now with your latest headlines.
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12: The top stories this hour. Scotland's players and staff are now making their way home from America after Steve Clarke's big announcement last night that he's stepping down as boss. The 62-year-old officially resigned after our World Cup exit was confirmed. It ended a 7-year reign with qualification for 3 out of 4 major tournaments. Former Scotland defender Stephen O'Donnell's disappointed.
13: I'm sad that he's resigned because he has been successful, but I also accept that a lot of the fans were grumbling about the maybe style of play, certain selections, but I think to compete and be competitive is where we need to be.
12: Some fans are praising the news, but Carl, who was in Boston and Miami, says he's been a top boss.
14: I personally feel sorry for Steve Clarke and I wish him all the best for whatever he does. And he's left in an honourable way without holding off for a payoff, and he's given us some fantastic memories, but ultimately the tournament performances weren't good enough.
12: A teenage girl's been sexually assaulted in North Lanarkshire. The 17-year-old was attacked in a lane in Coatbridge around 1 a.m. It says detectives are also investigating 2 rapes in Glasgow over the weekend. Now, the Scottish Conservatives say the sentences for 3 men who attacked police officers with fireworks don't go far enough. 2 men will serve 300 hours of unpaid work, while 1 has been given an electronic tag after the attacks in Edinburgh. A female police officer was left with a head injury. The party's Stephen Kerr says the repercussions should have been worse.
15: Now, the SNP have spent years weakening sentencing and sending the wrong message to offenders. Our police officers deserve to know that if they're attacked while protecting the public, the punishment will fit the crime.
12: A Scottish Government spokesperson says sentencing is a matter for the independent courts. New figures show cases of shoplifting have risen by nearly 20% in the last 12 months. Assaults on shop workers have also gone up by 10%. And the Austrian Grand Prix has been won by George Russell. The British driver finished ahead of Red Bull's Max Verstappen.
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12: Mostly dry today with sunny spells and some patchy rain, feeling breezy with highs of 20. That's the latest. I'm Lindsay Heron.
0: So many bangers on the way before seven. Let's kick it off with More Money, More Problems.
1: The Clyde One.

This is Clyde One. I feel like that is strongly discouraged, making love in the club. But clearly, Usher's been there, done that, wrote the song about it. Okay? Just don't follow in his footsteps. I'm Amber. Happy Sunday. How did I miss this? Apparently yesterday was National Picky Bits Day. Probably missed it because every day in my house is National Picky Bits Day. But M&S Food have declared the 27th of June as National Picky Bits Day. So your wee cheese pinwheels, your chicken Caesar dip, your bag of combo mix, pizza calzones, baguette, wee tiny Cornish pasties, little sausage rolls, the honey glazed sausages, whatever it is, picky bits from M&S, you can't beat them. And now it's a national day, which, public service announcement was yesterday, I have missed it, but as with a lot of things, because of, you know, work and stuff, I celebrate late, so I have decided, if M&S can decide there's a National Picky Bits Day, I can decide that I'm going to celebrate National Picky Bits Day a day late, and that's my dinner decided. Going to go to M&S, get loads of picky bits, yes please, and a cheese board, because why not? Boxing Day vibes in June, yes. Put

0: Clyde One.
1: Clyde One.
0: I don't know about you, but even if it is payday weekend, I absolutely hate opening up my bank app because I know that any money I've got there is just going to bills and my son, things that he just constantly needs. 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And nothing is cheap, honestly. Imagine though, opening up your bank account and seeing six figures. You could have, forget the family holiday, you could have a holiday home. 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

J-Lo and Love Don't Cost a Thing. Sunday evening, I'm Amber here until 7 before Gary Spence takes over and spins some tunes that you've probably not heard in forever on Sunday night anthems. Hey, do you know what I absolutely... I hate, and it confuses me so much. I am at that stage of life that a lot of people I am friends with or went to school with, you know, you've got like acquaintances or people you just have on social media from school that you just never get around to. Well, you're not going to unfollow or delete them, are you? You just have them there. And you always know their name when it pops up. You'll see milestones happening in their life, babies, engagements. But we're at the stage that pretty much all of them are getting married, and that means that most of the females are changing their surnames. And I can confidently say the amount of times it exceeds 10 times a week that I am on either Instagram or Facebook and I see a name and I go, who the heck is that having a baby? I don't know this person. I do not know that. Oh wait, is that not? Oh, she's married. She's married. I just can't keep up. Can't keep up with the Facebook name change. And that is why I use my first and my middle name and not my surname to avoid any confusion. In fact, you know what? I confuse everyone as it is. I've got a cheek to talk because my Facebook name isn't even my real name. It's just a random word.

0: Pussycat Dolls, Busta Rhymes with Don't Ya, Cannot Cope last week, and then this upcoming week with the posts about nursery graduations, primary seven leavers, you know, kids going to high school, leaving high school. It's wild. There are so many posts and I feel like everyone just tugs at the heartstrings. So whether it's because I know some schools finished up last week, I feel like I've got family in every council area in Scotland and friends as well. And some of them are this week coming, and the wee posts that you're seeing, the kids, they look like toddlers when they start school. And then leaving, looking like little mini adults. My godson Alfie, his mum actually came over to my house last night, and it was double whammy for her because I was talking to her about it. Her daughter just graduated nursery and starts primary school in August, and her son, my wee godson Alfie, just graduated primary school and starts high school in August. And I'm like, can you just remind me of their age gap? And she said, 6 years. Why? And I said, because I never ever want to have that level of heightened emotion in 1 week in my lifetime ever. Nobody needs a kid leaving nursery, starting primary school, and another one leaving primary and starting high school. That is too much for one person to cope with. Not a 6 year age gap. Nope. Clyde
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If Outkast and Miss Jackson, I see the McDonald's, are being proper teasies and saying that something big could be coming for fans of the Filet-O-Fish. Now, I'm going to be honest with you, that is my order. It's either a McPlant or a double Filet-O-Fish. I love it. Don't knock it till you've tried it. Steamed bun, tartar sauce, so good. Might actually get one of them for dinner along with my picky bits. I'm just so

0: Make Love is my final one. I'm back tomorrow night at 10 o'clock. And the wonderful Gary Spence is on the way for you next with his Sunday night anthems. Tunes that you have not heard in a long time. And then some. This is such a good show. Enjoy. I'll see you tomorrow. Take care.
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0: Sunday night anthems.
1: Okay, let's do this. Right, listen, if you're just here by chance, hang about. You're gonna love it. Some of the finest dance songs ever made. 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But they do here, and they all start now.

0: David Bowie there, mixed up by Tiësto. I just love that record. I love that you're here, and I love that we've got 3 hours to do and play what we want. Come on! Numbers getting bigger every single week. If you've been here for 2 weeks or 2 years, you could not be more welcome. Come one, come all. And let's just dig out some more of the finest dance recordings of all time. I'm going to mix them up for you next.
1: Sunday Night Anthems. Gary Spencer's
2: 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Clyde One.
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0: Summer, 99 Vibes here. DJ John, by the way, I've got the most summery sounding song in the world coming up. It's a house record, but it wouldn't be out of...
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1: Oh, I know. Boy, oh boy. Or barely awake. Paddle to the metal.
2: Oh, man. I should do this for a living.
0: It feels good to be Boatu. It feels good to Geico.

0: You know, this is just another reason that I love being here on Sunday nights. Or whenever you catch up. No one has ever asked me for that song in a nightclub. No one barely knows the name of it. It's Guitarra G. But when you heard it there, if you're in a car especially, it's a shoulder shaker for sure. And I'm sure you absolutely loved it. Gary Spence here on the anthems, banging them out every single Sunday night. How am I going to top that? Well, I'll tell you what, I'll try and I'll get back in the mix next.
1: Gary Spence's Sunday Night Anthems.
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0: Okay, here's our dance number one hit record for you. Never hear this on the radio. And next, evidence if needed that we don't do music snobbery on this show. Here we go.

JD Plastic Dreams. Every so often I'll play the David Morales remix as well, which is just absolutely insane. And this is just a treat, is it not? Sunday night, 3 hours, massive dance tunes. You might have heard that when I play old school, I play proper old school, and I'm about to play some next. Get ready.

0: Calvin Harris on the anthems. I'm Gary Spence. These are my Sunday night anthems. You are more than welcome to them. Thank you so much for hanging out every weekend, or if you're catching up during the week. By the way, the Rail app is so easy to use. All our dance shows sit there. Callum Gallagher doing his thing Saturday, Sunday nights, and of course the main man of dance in Scotland, George Bowie, MBE. Very proud to know that this guy is going to receive the recognition, not just for his radio work, but more importantly, you're maybe not aware of this, the sheer number of hours he does a week in charity work and has done for so many years. And in so many cases, the difference between a small school or small organisation fundraiser being able to go ahead, let alone make money. So yeah, we love the guy, and so does Scotland. And you're never far from a couple of his remixes as well. Plenty more to come, two more hours of power still to go.
1: Sunday night anthems. Gary Spence's
2: Sunday night anthems. Clyde One.
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2: 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Clyde
0: One. I mean, I like to feel that most, if not all, songs I play move something in you, evoke some sort of emotion. But then there's a few that are head and shoulders above the rest. And I know this because of the amount of messages I get. This is one such record. Dimensions, proper Scottish old school. Now this is a Sunday night anthem.

0: so many people get in touch when I play this song. You can get me anytime at all at Gary Spence on Instagram. This is Chanel with Dan. Just played RT Save Me Tonight. When was the last time that was played? Not just on Scottish radio, but UK radio. Stunning stuff. And here comes something special. Get ready.
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0: just a mad mashup. I'm pretty sure Swedish House Mafia played it at Madison Square Garden, I want to say. I think that was originally sort of discovered and ripped off onto YouTube. And yeah, Chucky, Calvin Harris, all the good stuff in there. Gary Spence playing out the good stuff till 10. Hope your weekend's been all right so far.
1: Gary Spence's
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1: One. Twirl those wheels!
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0: 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Just played Moby, the remix by Above and Beyond. 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Bronski Beats, masterful record from the 80s. 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

telling you, and I've told you so many times, just nothing better than being here playing these songs for you. Love this remix as well. Praise Cats on the Anthems. Sunday night anthems just for you every single week.

0: There goes one of the most recognisable dance vocals in the history of dance music. Love the 2006 Love Sensation remix as well. I've played that a few times. Just pure power. And that, I guess, was the biggest, one of the first songs I remember as a kid, actually. Must have been number one, surely. Black Box, right on time. Keeping an eye on time. I try not to, but I've got so much to squeeze in 3 hours. It's good, though. Still got well over 1 hour of dance music power coming up. Back in the mix next.
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8: Oh, hello. Hello, one of the greatest trance songs ever made. Love this remix as well. It's not totally different to the original, but then that's what makes some remixes as good as they are. Here we go.

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Wanna leave, I'm with it.

Do you know, I was just talking about cool remixes and the best ones, keeping enough of the original to keep it as good as it can be, and I've got one coming next featuring Blue Monday. Right now, though, I just love the vocal on this song almost as much as I love the fact that you are here. Keller!

0: How nice was that remix of Blue Monday? It was Fede LeGrand. If you want to go and have a look, have a reach around for it. By the way, you can hit me up for song shouts anytime you want. Absolutely anything. If you want to say hello, if you want to suggest a few as well, always nice to hear from you. At Gary Spence on Instagram. I am here on the weekend, every weekend. This is my happy place. Love all the daytime stuff during the week. Big games, big competitions, big guests, all the rest of it. It's amazing. We get Scotland home weekdays from two, but right now, this is the baby, and this is the point where I realise I've got an hour or thereabouts to squeeze in as many more dance classics as I can mix in, and I'll do that next.
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0: Clyde One. Oh, hello. What a tune. Take me.

0: This song, man, this song, it just exudes, it just bleeds upliftment, joy, happiness. I love it. It's the Purple Disco Machine remix of Two Door Cinema Club. I wasn't even aware of the song before I heard this remix, and it's one of my OGs when doing this show. Love it. Absolutely love it. Listen, it's the final hour of Power. I've got so many more dance classics lined up, so I'm not going to mess about because I do start to fight the clock watching here. Going to get right back in the mix next.
1: 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Gary Spencer's
2: 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Clyde One.
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0: Space Cowboy, I Would Die For You. May have said it 120,000 times, but I think that is up there as one of the greatest remixes of all time. Just the most simple and basic rule of keeping so much of the original that made it such a great dance record. Like Spectrum, Calvin Harris, I think that on many technicalities that I'm making up as I go along, I think that is the greatest remix of all time. Because Spectrum by Florence was a tune, and then Calvin just came along and Calvined it. And there goes Space Cowboy on the old Prince classic, which, by the way, must have been some doing because you didn't hear many songs that sampled his tunes. And I remember the time he died, which must be about a decade ago, if not longer. You couldn't get his stuff on YouTube for a love nor money. There's another song by Space Cowboy as well. I think it's called Touch the Sky. I'm going to dig that out for next week. Meantime, just digging out a few more gems until 10 o'clock. Gary Spence here in the mix, on the decks, no messing every single weekend.
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1: Gary Spencer.

0: It's just incredible, isn't it? It's absolutely sensational. First second I heard that, I thought I'm going to play that, and I'm going to play a lot. And it's one of the finest trance records ever made. Paul Van Dyke, Nothing But You. Paul Van Dyke, a man who can do things in trance music that very few, if any, can match. What a legend. And that was that. Kind of has to be honest. There's no way I could top that. Thank you so much for listening. Thank you for catching up on the Rayo app. Thank you for the hundreds of messages I get. Thank you for these record-breaking figures. It's not just a cheesy thing to say. It's literally true. This show is nothing. If you don't listen, we are merely wasting electricity. I'll be back next Sunday night. You look after yourself, okay?
1: Sunday Night Anthems. Gary Spencer's
2: Sunday Night Anthems. Clyde One.
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15: The top stories this hour. England captain Ben Stokes will step down from all international cricket at the conclusion of the third test against New Zealand. The all-rounder's retirement was announced by former captain Michael Atherton during TV coverage shortly before tea on day four at Trent Bridge. Stokes then took a wicket.
16: He now starts another over. He's been bowling since lunch unchanged. Second slip, can you believe it? Moments after the news has come that Stokes' international career is coming to an end.
15: 4 days after the devastating earthquakes in Venezuela, rescuers have found a baby and an 11-year-old boy alive. There's growing pressure on the government there, with residents accusing authorities of an inadequate response. More than 1,400 people have died and well over 50,000 are unaccounted for. 11 people have been killed after a plane carrying skydivers crashed onto a road in northeast France. Some of those on board had been bought the experience as a gift. The Princess of Wales has spent the weekend completing the Three Peaks Challenge. Kate has scaled the highest mountains in England, Scotland and Wales to raise money for a cancer charity. Emma Raducanu has confirmed she's dealing with another injury concern, but still plans to play on the opening day of Wimbledon. The British number one faces Croatia's Antonia Ruzic. Raducanu cut short her practice session yesterday, but says she's desperate to be involved at the championships.
17: I think there are certain tournaments you're willing to do more for and put yourself on the line more for and risk more for. And for me, of course, Wimbledon is that. And I think I'd probably push beyond anything that I would for any other tournament.
15: And more than 13.75 million of us tuned in to watch England beat Panama in their final World Cup group game last night. That represented an 80% share of peak viewing, according to ITV. From Sky News, I'm Ruth McKee.
13: Hope you're well. This Sunday evening is Alex Brown up late with you. We're starting with some Taylor Swift.

How good does that sound on your Sunday night? Armin van Helden, it's You Don't Know Me. Hello, how are you doing? It's Alex Brown. I am here and I am up late with you this Sunday evening. I am part of the Next Up programme, which gives people like me an opportunity to be places like this, which is on your radio on your Sunday evening. I have got some brand new music now. It's from Dylan John Thomas, who has announced his new album is coming in September. Here's his new one. It's Heaven Knows You're Lonely.

It's Pink. Walk Me Home, playing for you on your Sunday evening. Hope you're well this Sunday. It's Alex Brown. I am here and I am up late with you until 1 o'clock tomorrow morning. Hope you have had a good weekend so far. I have been busy and I have been busy celebrating because yesterday was National Picky Bits Day. It's probably the best. Underneath Christmas, I would say it's the second best national day of the year, and I have quite literally rolled into the studio tonight. I was eating them all day yesterday, a bit like a merry-go-round, constant. Speaking of merry-goes, here's John Newman.

0: Will Smith. Star gazing, playing for you on your Sunday evening. How are you this Sunday? Hope you're well. It's Alex Brown. I am here as part of the Next Up programme and I am keeping you company until 1 a.m. tomorrow morning. It's that time of year. Schools are out for summer. Lots of schools have already finished up and some are still to finish up this week coming. The kids love it. Mums and dads, by week 5 or 6, maybe not so much. But it's got me thinking about my favourite memories of the last week of school. There's so many. There was discos, days out, lots of trips, sports days. But what is your favourite memory of the last week of school? Let me know on WhatsApp. Send me a message. My number is 0333 2020 400. Let me know.
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such a throwback. Shakira playing for you on your Sunday evening. How are you this Sunday? Hope you are well. It's Alex Brown. I am here until 1 o'clock tomorrow morning, keeping you company on your Sunday night. Schools are out for summer. Most schools have finished, some to still finish up this week. But it's got me reminiscing on my favourite memory of the last week of school. Shannon's been in touch and she says definitely the days out were the best parts of the last day slash last week of school because it was a total skive. Her favourite trip was a trip to Blair Drummond. It is the classic school summer trip. Ross has also been in touch. Now, this is my favourite as well. And it's when the teacher wheeled in the big telly. What a feeling that was. You always knew because your teacher would maybe walk out for all of 10 seconds and you could hear it coming. It was that big, you could hear it before you could see it. Don't get me wrong, the movies were always, they were always kind of rubbish. But you did not mind whatsoever. What a feeling that was. I wonder what they do in America on the last day of school. Maybe Mr. Styles will know. It's American Girls.

0: Callum Scott and Lost Frequencies playing for you on your Sunday evening. It's Alex Brown. I am here and I am up late with you on your Sunday night, keeping you company until 1 a.m. tomorrow morning. Hope you have been enjoying the sunshine. However, my night last night felt a wee bit like Christmas. So my mum and dad have just got back from holiday and they have done the classic fridge stock up. So we were all over for dinner and it was lovely. But does anyone else's mum stock up the fridge? And I mean full to the brim of goodies. But you can't eat any of it. Especially on National Picky Bits Day, which was yesterday. It felt like the days leading up to Christmas all over again, where your mouth is drooling, opening that fridge door full of food, but you can't touch it. Best believe, I had a peek when her back was turned. Mum, if you're listening, just mind your own business. Okay, Bruno Mars on the way next. Yeah. 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

Sam Fender. It's people watching, playing for you on your Sunday evening. Hope you're well this Sunday night. It's Alex Brown. I am here and I am up late with you until 1 o'clock tomorrow morning. Summer sessions have been kicked off. Teddy Swims was playing tonight at Bella Houston Park as part of the summer sessions. And I have actually just seen a video come out on socials. Now, Teddy likes to dress maybe a bit controversially. He's always kind of crazy, but I love what he is wearing tonight. He has two Scottish flags painted on his cheeks. He has definitely got a massive thumbs up from me, and I'm sure he did from the crowds as well. Here is his latest one now. It's Mr. Know-It-All.

0: Alicia Keys playing for you on your Sunday evening. It's Alex Brown. I am keeping you company until 1 a.m. tomorrow morning. I've got BB Rexha and Faithless on the way and a throwback from Beyonce coming up soon.
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13: The top stories this hour. Ben Stokes has announced his retirement from international cricket. He's also quitting as England Test captain when the current decider against New Zealand concludes. The 35-year-old skippered the side since 2022. Stokes was dropped from the second Test after breaking curfew rules at a London nightclub earlier this month. Former England captain Michael Atherton says the timing seems strange.
14: It begs a number of questions. Why and why now, in the middle of a day's cricket, with still a day to go and a match to win, draw or lose and a series on the line?
13: Proposals for a new destroyer to replace Britain's ageing warships have been scrapped. Drones will be prioritised, according to government officials, under a hybrid navy. It's part of changes to the long-delayed defence investment plan. There are glimmers of hope in Venezuela, where a baby and an 11-year-old boy have been pulled from the rubble alive 4 days after devastating earthquakes there. This worker helped get the boy out from the rubble.
15: He's good. He just needs a little time to be okay. He drinks water and he's talking. He's talking very well.
13: More than 50,000 people are still missing and over 1,400 others are known to have died. Prince Harry is reported to be reconsidering bringing his family to the UK because he doesn't have police protection. The Duke of Sussex is due to come with Meghan and their two children for an event marking a year until the Invictus Games. In sport, Emma Raducanu has pulled out of Wimbledon after a scan showed her leg injury has become a stress fracture. The British number one had earlier said she was planning to take on Antonia Ruzic on court one tomorrow. And Canada grabbed a late winner to secure a 1-0 victory over South Africa in the opening last 32 game at the World Cup. The co-host scored in stoppage time in Los Angeles. From Sky News, I'm Ruth McKee.
0: It's Alex Brown up late with you this Sunday night. Beyonce on the way after Bebe Rexha and Faithless.

Crazy in Love, playing for you on your Sunday evening. It's Alex Brown, up late with you tonight. I am here until 1 o'clock tomorrow morning. Hope you are well. Hope you have had a good weekend so far, because it's not over yet. Earlier on, I was saying how schools are out for summer. Well, some of them have still to go out this week, which means it's the start of the kids going in for their pals. I used to love going in for my pals. I'd wake up every morning straight away, pull my clothes on, and off I went. But there was one thing I had a love-hate relationship with during the summer. It was a certain noise that I had a love-hate relationship with. And I'll tell you all about it after some Sabrina.

It's Sheeran. It's Azizam. How are you this Sunday night? You are up late with Alex Brown. I am here until 1 o'clock tomorrow morning, keeping you company on your Sunday night. I've been talking about summer holidays, the best things about those summer holidays. But there is one noise that I had a love-hate relationship with, and that was the ice cream van. Whenever I heard that noise, the chimes that came off the ice cream van, or the coney van, as I like to call it when I was younger, it would just put sheer panic into me. My face would turn white and there would be smoke coming off my heels because I never had any pocket money on me. I never had any change on me for when the ice cream van arrived, and I would run like the wind to go and get just a couple of quid from my mum and in turn hope that the line at the ice cream van would be big enough that I would be able to go and get whatever I wanted. And do you know what? It was never actually an ice cream. It was always like a bag of sweeties, like a mixture or something like that. They were better than the ice cream. Anyway, I have got the latest one now from Sienna Spiro. Her new album is out this Friday. It's Material Lover.

0: Coldplay. It's a sky full of stars playing for you on your Sunday evening. It's Alex Brown. I am up late with you until 1 o'clock tomorrow morning. Now, I tried something new today and very out there for me. It involves me wearing a balaclava and a bright pink jumpsuit. And I'm going to tell you all about it next.
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Fuji's It's Ready or Not, playing for you on your Sunday evening. How are you? It's Alex Brown, up late with you this Sunday night. 28th of June, we are so close to July, which is crazy. But today, I tried something new for the first time, and it involved me wearing a balaclava and a bright pink jumpsuit. I tried go-karting for the first time ever today, and my lovely friend, she booked it as a surprise for my birthday last week, and I'll be honest, I was terrified. The nerves were showing. As soon as she told me that it was go-karting, I thought, oh no, I am not the best driver at the best of times, never mind in a tiny go-kart. The only thing that made it better was the bright pink jumpsuit. But the nerves showed, and I was definitely more driving Miss Daisy than I was the Stig. But that's okay. That's absolutely fine. Maybe I'll try it again and I'll be racing round that course the next time. Gracie Abrams here now. It's Look at My Life.

0: Post Malone and Morgan Wallen. It's I Had Some Help playing for you on your Sunday evening. It's Alex Brown. I am here as part of the Next Up programme, which gives people like me the opportunity to be places like this, which is on your radio this Sunday night. Mick has been in touch. He is asking for a shout out for Sulin before bed because it is getting late. We are approaching midnight. I have another Alex on the way, Alex Warren and Anne-Marie and David Guetta coming up next.
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13: Till the 13th of July from 11 a.m. Meal includes carbonated drink, side, and one collectible allocated randomly. While stocks last, drink upgrade fees apply.

David Guetta, Anne-Marie and Coilery teaming up on that one, playing for you on your Sunday evening. It's Alex Brown. I am here and I am up late with you until 1 o'clock tomorrow morning. Now, I love a gig. I love a concert, especially an impromptu secret concert. I mean, not that I've ever been to one before, but I always see clips back on socials and I then ask myself, why wasn't I at that very specific place at that very specific time? Like when The Script, they played a surprise gig in a pub in Glasgow a couple of weeks ago, and now they have taken to socials and they are asking, which pub should they play in next? So if you are a pub owner, slide into their DMs immediately. That would be so cool. It would be one for your pub's history books, let me tell you. Here is our latest one now. It's Man in the Arena.

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0: Justin Bieber. It's Love Yourself playing on your radio this Sunday evening. It's Alex Brown. I am up late with you tonight and I am keeping you company until 1 a.m. tomorrow morning. Good news for Justin Bieber fans. He is releasing brand new album, surprise live album of the set that he performed at Coachella earlier this year. It's called Swag Live from Coachella Weekend 1. Don't forget, it was just Weekend 1. So if you didn't make it to Coachella like the rest of us, you can just listen back to the album and it's just like you have been there. Okay, we are heading into Monday now. Zara Larsson on the way and a throwback from The View next.
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0: Well, I can officially say good morning. Welcome to Monday. Let's get your latest news and sport.
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17: The top stories this hour. Andy Burnham's allies say his first major speech as Prime Minister in waiting will push for the biggest transfer of power out of Whitehall in modern times. The former Metro Mayor is proposing a number 10 in the north, as well as ambitions for good growth in every postcode. Community Secretary Steve Reid says equity is needed.
18: We're going to invest in all regions of the country so that the whole country can improve. It doesn't help London if London is the only place where people see opportunities for jobs and economic growth, because people from all over the country come to London. It pushes up our housing costs and pushes up housing demand.
17: England cricket fans are coming to terms with the unexpected international retirement of Ben Stokes. The captain and all-rounder will step down at the end of the deciding test against New Zealand. A 34-year-old man has been charged with attempted murder and dangerous driving after five people were injured when a car hit pedestrians in Aileen, West London yesterday. Tamir Ahmed Mohammed from Aileen has been remanded in custody. He'll appear in court tomorrow. The Princess of Wales has revealed she's completed the Three Peaks Challenge to raise money for a cancer charity. The future Queen climbed the highest mountains in Scotland, England and Wales this weekend. There was a dramatic end to the opening match in the last 32 of the World Cup between Canada and South Africa. Joe Rawson reports from the United States.
14: Co-host Canada advanced to the last 16 thanks to a dramatic late win against South Africa. Stephen Estakeo securing them a 1-0 victory in Los Angeles. Canada had lost all of their World Cup matches before this tournament, but the victory continues a superb competition for them.
17: And Emma Raducanu has pulled out of Wimbledon after a scan showed her leg injury has become a stress fracture. The British number one had said she was planning to take on Antonio Ruzic on court one tomorrow. From Sky News, I'm Ruth McKee.
0: Okay, it's Alex Brown keeping you company until 1 a.m. Here's Sarah Larson.

the View and Same Jeans playing for you on your Monday morning. Welcome to Monday. It's Alex Brown. I am keeping you company into the wee hours of the morning until 1 a.m. I am here as part of the Next Up programme, which gives ordinary people like me a chance to be on your radio. And good news for me, I am here for the next couple of weeks as well. Here's Miles Smith and Niall Horan out, reminding us what to do if you're out and about just now. It's Drive Safe.

It's One Direction and Steal My Girl playing for you on your Monday morning. Hope you are good. It's Alex Brown. I am here until 1 o'clock keeping you company. Shout out to William, who's been in touch, saying he's loving the show. Thank you so much for listening. And shout out to Pam and Wee Mick. They are living the life right now. They are on a sneaky late night trip to McDonald's. I used to love a late night trip to McDonald's, especially when I just passed my test. I had a season ticket to my local McDonald's drive-thru. You just can't beat it. Always to cure my late night nuggets craving. It's absolutely brilliant. Here's a wee summer anthem to keep you going, guys. It's Sunny Federa.

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1: Alex Warren, it's Carrie Home playing for you on your Monday morning. It's Alex Brown up late with you. I am here until 1 a.m. but it is that time of year. It's summer holidays time. It's the best time of year. And I have seen one gran go viral online for doing something very controversial around a hotel pool area. Find out what it is after this.
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is you to Take Me to the Clouds Above, playing for you on your Monday morning. Totally having a dance to that in the studio. Here is Alex Brown, keeping you company until 1 o'clock. It is summer holidays time, and I have seen one gran go viral online. That's right, TikToker Nanny Rachel. She has went viral for doing something very controversial around a pool area abroad in a hotel. Now, I actually agree with this. There's nothing worse when someone or a group of people hog a sunbed all day. They wake up early, they put their towel down, and they don't use them all day. Well, no one disagrees with these people more than Nanny Rachel, as she has posted a video online of her removing all of the towels. Well, you can imagine it's caused some very mixed opinions. People are not happy about it whatsoever, and quite rightly so. But maybe she should go to Texas for her next holiday. Here's Ella Langley.

0: Eminem and Rihanna. It's the Monster playing for you on your Monday morning. Hope you are good. We are officially into a new week. It's Monday. Let's make it a good one. I have some Ed Sheeran on the way and one lady who has crossed the pond now and has started her American tour of the art of loving. It's Olivia Dean on the way next. Clyde One.
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Ed Sheeran and Sapphire playing for you on your Monday morning. It's Alex Brown. I am here until 1 a.m. keeping you company on your Monday morning. I have got some brand new Ariana Grande now. However, it looks like she's back on Gary and Stephen's list, which if you don't know, is a list of artists who go on tour but don't come to Scotland, because she is playing the London O2 from the 15th of August to the 1st of September. And her new album, Petals, comes out on the 31st of July, not long until that is here. But here's a new release from the album. It's Hate That I Made You Love Me.

0: Lady Gaga. It's Bad Romance playing for you on your Monday morning. That is still such a tune. I just had to Google there because I knew that that song has been out for a good while. However, I didn't realise that it's actually been out for 17 years, but it still sounds as good as it did when it first came out. And that has totally skyrocketed Lady Gaga to where she is today. She's been in movies. She's released multiple albums. She is an absolute icon. Thank you for keeping me company this Sunday evening. I hope you have enjoyed all of the tunes. Gregor and Lindsay will be back from 4, but Mary Mandeville is here from 1 a.m. keeping you company on the rest of your Monday. I'll be back on Sunday night.
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12: The top stories this hour. Prime Ministerial hopeful Andy Burnham will propose a number 10 in the North as he argues for a radical devolution of power and resources away from Westminster. The former Metro Mayor is giving his first major speech since announcing he was standing to become Labour leader. There will be a focus too on the economy. Verity Davidge is from the manufacturers organisation Make UK. She said